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Good morning, everybody. How we doing out there? Christian Bigglesworth here with you, waking you up on your Tuesday morning. Tuesday, September 15th, 2026. Hope you guys are having a good one out there. Glad you are with us. What do we got for you here today? Let me tell you. Very simple. Lauren's here at 7 o'clock. We go live on Facebook, YouTube, and X. 8 o'clock, we call the grand prize winner of our Dollywood contest. After that, we announce a brand new year-included contest, and we get a finalist for that in the 8 o'clock hour. Also, 8 o'clock hour rage room. Also, 8 o'clock hour, we're going to be talking with our friends from Visit Canton, and our new contest is going to get a stream finalist as well. So you're going to want to be watching on Facebook, YouTube, and X also. Our phone number is 330-450-9292. Our text line is 330-269-9292. Speaking of the text line, there's already people in it. Let's go see who's saying hello. Well, we made it.

Monday. Lunch Lady checking in. Homemade mac and cheese with garlic bread for lunch. Hope everyone has a terrific Tuesday. Lunch Lady. Bobby the Kimball Trash Man's checking in. Good morning, Bobby. Good morning, Christian. Trucker Luke's checking in. Trucker Luke, be safe out there, buddy. Good morning, Early Risers. Spicy Sweets checking in. Good morning, Spicy Sweet. Morning, Christian, all the early risers. Happy Tuesday, everybody. Let's have the best. Let's make the best out of our day. Jeremy Mazin checking in from Tiger Town. Jeremy, good to hear from you. Glad you guys are with us. Keep the text coming. Want to hear from all the early risers who are with us today. Want to hear from you all morning long. We got you from now till 10. Right now, it's Macklemore, Ryan Lewis. It's Can't Hold Us right here on Q92.

Somber and Undressed right here on Today's Music Q92. Morning Tech Girl checking in. Gym time complete, she says. All right. Tech Girl got her gym time in. Where do you go? Are you a Planet Fitness girl? Anytime Fitness? A local gym that I'm not aware exists? Where do you get your gains? Is it still $10 a month for Planet Fitness, by the way, or did that go up? Of course, $20 if you want those massaging chairs and the tanning package. It's Taylor Swift. She was everywhere last night. She was on TV. She was at the football game, did a cameo. I mean, she was everywhere. It's the fate of Ophelia on Q.

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2: From the Q92 newsroom, I'm Jeff Mears. The Highway Patrol is asking for help finding the driver involved in a deadly hit-skip crash in Bethlehem Township. The wreck occurred May 23rd on Hudson Drive east of Beth Avenue. Troopers say 79-year-old Gregory Kutcher of Navarre was helping remove a tree from the road when an eastbound vehicle hit the tree, pushing it into three people. Kutcher later died from his injuries. Another pedestrian was seriously hurt. The vehicle is believed to be a light-colored four-door car or SUV. Anyone with information should call the patrol at 330-433-6200. Hartville Village Council has passed new rules for drive-thrus. The so-called Megan's Way Out ordinance requires bypass lanes and emergency vehicles access certain drive-thrus. It's named for 25-year-old Megan Kellerman, who was shot and killed in August 2024 after being trapped in a drive-thru in Stowe. Megan's parents are pushing for similar requirements statewide through Senate Bill 264. Council also replaced the village's parking ordinances, updated permit fees, and approved an exemption allowing an independent contractor to use utility task vehicles on certain streets for vegetation control. A Rogers man is accused of causing a fatal crash last September that killed a Lisbon woman. 31-year-old Donald Hollingshead pleaded not guilty Monday to vehicular manslaughter in Columbiana County Municipal Court. The Highway Patrol says his vehicle crossed the center line on State Route 558 while towing a trailer. Construction equipment shifted and hit 79-year-old Rebecca Myers' vehicle. Hollingshead is free on a $5,000 bond. A pretrial is set for November 9th. The U.S. Marshals are searching for a Boardman man wanted on three felony charges. 24-year-old Stacy Mahone is accused of strangulation, domestic violence, and child endangering. Marshals believe he may be hiding in the Youngstown or Cleveland areas. Boardman police say Mahone ran from a vehicle during a traffic stop August 12th. A child was inside. Anyone with information concerning Mahone's whereabouts is asked to call 1-866-4WANTED. For Q92 News, I'm Jeff Mears.
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Thank you from Jeff Mears from our sister station AM 1310 WDPN, filling in for Jordan Miller just for today. Jordan will be back doing the news tomorrow. Jeff kind enough to fill in and give us our morning news here for us today. So shout out and thank you very much, Jeff Mears from AM 1310 WDPN. Coming up this morning, like I said, 8 o'clock hour, we call the grand prize winner of Dollywood, our Dollywood contest. We do that in the 8 o'clock hour. Then we announce a brand new Your Included contest. We'll be getting a finalist with the cue to call in the 8 o'clock hour. Then we'll be getting a finalist on the live stream. So somebody that watches on Facebook, YouTube, or X will also be become a finalist today for our brand new Year Included contest, and it's a big one, so be listening for that. Text messages, good morning, Christian, all the early risers from Medical Billing Girl. Hope everyone has a great day. Medical Billing Girl, we hope you have a great day, too. Good morning, Christian, and to all my fellow early morning risers, fire putter outer chick checking in. Chumba Wumba Baby at 6:04. We wanna go tub thumping at 6:04. You know, this one, I don't mind this one because no one can yell at me. You guys do this, not me. So no one can be like, Christian, why you always quit doing it? Nope, not me. But I'm not going to say no. It helps wake us up. And it is Tuesday. We got a ways to go to get to Friday, so we need some tub thumping. So, as usual, by your own doing, everybody. It's Chumbawamba tub thumping on Q92.

0: promise you. You know what I'm saying? But you gotta give me a little time, baby.
1: Jennifer Lopez, LL Cool J, All I Have, right here on Today's Hit Music. It is Q92. We got a forecast coming up from Mark Johnson. We'll get back to your text as well here on Q.
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11: All right, Tuesday looking good. Mainly sunny skies all day long. A light southerly breeze and a high near 82 degrees. Get outside and play. Overnight clouds on the increase, still dry and mild. Our low 65. From the 3 News Weather Center, I'm Mark Johnson.
1: Thank you, Mark Johnson. It is 6:21. It is currently partly cloudy, 52 degrees in Canton. Justin Bieber in UConn on Q.
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Zara Larsson, Lush Life, right here on today's Hit Music Q92. Back to the text line we go. There's a lot of them. Hello, Christian, all the early morning risers, your favorite farmers checking in. Hope everyone has a great day. Thank you, favorite farmer. I picked a good day to be late. Got to hear tub thumping. Yes, you did. It's an early riser. It's like the official theme song of the real early risers, the 5:30 to 7 guys. Good morning, all you early risers. Happy Tuesday. Social worker girl is checking in. Good luck. Let me see. Good luck, Perry. Volleyball girls playing Hoover at home tonight. Go, Perry. Love volleyball. Everyone have the day you deserve. Good morning, Christian, all the early risers. Carpenter Jim is checking in. A really messed up Tuesday morning. Why is it really messed up, Carpenter Jim, if you don't mind me asking? Good morning. Hope everyone has a great day from the Glass Guy. What's going on, Glass Guy? How you doing, buddy? Good morning, Christian, all my fellow early risers. Tim the Trash Man wants to give Bobby a shout-out. What's up, Bobby? And good morning, Christian. Mr. Kim Bolton is checking in. Mr. Kim Bolton, glad you're with us. Thank you for checking in. It is 6:28, and we got to look at sports coming up right after Morgan Wallen, been by now on Q.

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1: The Cleveland Guardians lost to the Chicago White Sox yesterday by a score of 7-3. The Guardians now fall a game and a half behind the White Sox in the AL Central. The two teams will play again tonight, 6:40 p.m. on ESPN. Foster Griffin will be on the mound for the Guardians. Monday Night Football last night, the Kansas City Chiefs took care of the Denver Broncos by a score of 31-10. The Chiefs 1-0 on the season, and the Broncos fall to 0-1. In Browns news yesterday, head coach Todd Monken announced that he will be sticking with Deshaun Watson as the team's starting quarterback this Sunday when they take on the Tampa Bay Buccaneers. He said yesterday it would be, quote, unfair to blame the veteran quarterback for all of the struggles on the offense. That's a quick look at sports right here on today's Hit Music, Q92.
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1: 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It is Q92. Text, good morning, Christian, and the Early Risers. Highway guys checking in. Taco Tuesday, everybody. It is. If you're a Taco Tuesday person, this is the day for Taco Tuesdays. 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Don't forget, big day on the show here today. 7 o'clock, Lauren gets here. We go live on Facebook, YouTube, and X. Hope you guys will tune in and watch. 8 o'clock, we call the grand prize winner of our Dollywood contest. After that, we announce a brand new year-included one, a big one. We get a finalist with the cue to call. We get a finalist with a live video stream. And also, the Rage Room. We're going to somehow fit that in today. And, of course, like I said, today, late in the 8 o'clock hour, around 8:45 or so, we're going to be talking to our friends from Visit Canton, see what you can do, what's going on around Stark County this time of year, all the fall activities. We're going to talk about it. Good morning, Christian, all the Early Risers. Marsh checking in. Hope everyone has a great day today. Thank you, Marsh. Thank you for checking in. Appreciate it. Oh, man. 330-450-9292 is the phone number and the text line. 330-269-9292. Anyone watch Monday Night Football last night? Chiefs didn't look too bad, huh? Well, Patrick Mahomes back. Taylor Swift and Tom Cruise chilling in the loge. What do you talk to Tom Cruise about? That'd be very... I'd love to have heard those conversations. I would just like to hear Tom Cruise talking to humans. I think that'd be very interesting to just sit back and listen. I really do. It's 6:36. Tame Impala, it's Dracula on cue.

It's a bad idea, right? Seeing you tonight. It's a bad idea, right? Seeing you tonight.

0: Olivia Rodrigo and Bad Idea, right? Right here on Today's Hit Music, Q92. Text, good morning, Pink Jeep Girls checking in on the text line. Pink Jeep Girl, how we doing this morning? Hopefully we're having a good one out there. Oh, man, got a forecast coming up from Mark Johnson as we're getting closer to the 7 o'clock hour here on Q92.
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5: A lot of sunshine coming your way through your Tuesday. A few scattered clouds here and there. A warm high near 82 degrees. Overnight, clouds increasing, still dry and mild. Our low in the middle 60s. I am Mark J. Weather from 3 News.
0: Thank you, Mark. It's 6:48. It's currently 52 degrees in Canton. Right now, it's Young Money and Lloyd. It's Bedrock here on Q92.

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1: I was all but 22, I think, at the time. I'd been out on the road, lonely at night. And it'd been a while, so it was on my mind. Well, I saw him walk in with his cowboy hat. And I thought to myself, I could use some of that. His boots like glass on a sawdust floor had moves like nothing I'd ever seen before. 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And I said, "Baby, I think you're gonna wanna hear this." Then I told him,

down at a local beer joint with a few of the guys. 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And boy, let me tell you, she was the prettiest thing I'd ever seen in a pair of boots. 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And that's when I realized that she was every cowboy's dream come true.

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2: A 98-year-old North Canton woman celebrated her birthday by giving the gift of a new home. According to the Canton Repository, Betty B.J. Wilkins and her late husband donated their longtime home to Habitat for Humanity. The property sold for $300,000, with the proceeds now helping build four Habitat homes, including one recently presented to a Maslin woman. Boardman police are investigating after a road rage incident reportedly turned into a hammer attack. Police say two drivers nearly collided Thursday before arguing and later confronting each other at South Avenue and Matthews Road. One man told officers that the other driver struck him five or six times with a hammer before fleeing. Celine Dion made an emotional return to the stage on Saturday night in Paris. She performed before 30,000 fans. The 58-year-old singer, who has battled stiff person syndrome, performed for more than 2 hours. It marked the start of a 26-show residency and her biggest comeback since performing at the 2004 Paris Olympics. With your latest Q92 news, I'm Jordan Miller.
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On today's hit music, it is Q92. How are you, everybody? Welcome to the 7 o'clock hour of the Q92 morning show. Christian and Lauren here with you, and we hope you are having a spectacular start to your Tuesday. 330-4 hit music, it is Q92. How are you, everybody? Welcome to the 7 o'clock hour of the Q92 morning show. Christian and Lauren here with you, and we hope you are having a spectacular start to your

0: As if you're a finalist for a chance to win those tickets to go to Dollywood, hotel, airfare, all included, someone's going to get a phone call from us, all right? And when you do, you better be damn excited. We're going to be calling somebody right at 8. We're going to play that at 8 o'clock. So somewhere between, anywhere after a quarter to 8, your phone could ring. So be ready for that. Good luck to you all. After that, we're announcing a brand new Your Included contest. This one's brand spanking new. And we're going to announce it in the 8 o'clock hour as well. So if you want to know what's the latest prize you can win from Q92, we're going to tell you this one is also a big one. Once we announce it, we're going to get two finalists on the show. One of them is going to be on the with the cue to call in the 8 o'clock hour as well. The other one's going to be for you guys on the live video stream that just went up on Facebook, YouTube, and on X. So you're going to want to interact with our live video today to give yourself a chance to become a finalist for our brand new Your Included contest that we haven't even told you yet. So, but if you'd like to get an early jump on that, you could head on over to our live video feed right now. You can click the like button. It does not matter if you go to Facebook, YouTube, or X. It all counts the same. We see them all. So whichever platform you wish to do so, head on over. Click that like button. What should we put in the...
1: I knew you were going to ask me. I didn't know we were going to do it yet.
0: It could be anything. It could even be a hashtag. It could be a word. It could be an emoji. It could be anything you want.
1: Let's do... the burning heart emoji.
0: The burning heart emoji. The burning heart. Ooh, what movie is that from? I think that's Rocky. Was that Rocky? Rocky IV?
1: I think it was.
0: I don't know if it's Rocky IV, but that was a great one, though. Oh, I forget who sang that. I think it was Burt Bacharach.
1: It was not.
0: Anyway, burning heart emoji in the comments section. You'll find out what you're trying to become a finalist for in the 8 o'clock hour as well. Also in the 8 o'clock hour, we're somehow going to squeeze in a rage room. Little rage room. And we're going to be talking to our friends from Visit Canton today around 8:45 after that 44 break. We're going to be talking to our friends at Visit Canton. You know, fall's here. A lot of things to do in Stark County in the fall. Some of them you might not even know about.
1: That's right. And that's why we have Visit Canton on, so that you know everything that's coming up, what to pencil into your schedule. It's going to be a good time. I always like having them on because they cover all of Stark County.
0: Yes, they do. It's all around. So anything going on in Stark County, you can learn about. Visit Canton joins us on the show around 8:45. We'll be talking to them. Text messages. Good morning, guys. Soapbox Derby Grandma is saying hello today. Hello.
1: Hello.
0: Good Tuesday morning, everyone. Heading into work on my Monday. Have a great day, all. F the girl checking in. Well, must be nice to have a Tuesday for a Monday. I could go for a Mountain Dew.
1: I could go for breakfast. I'm kind of hungry. Yeah.
0: What kind of breakfast?
1: I don't know.
0: All right.
1: I want some bacon.
0: Bacon sounds good. I was supposed to get bacon yesterday and forgot.
1: Like at the store?
0: Yeah, I was heading to the butcher block. And I was like, hey, it's Monday. Jamie's worst days are Mondays as far as like busy, a lot to do, a lot of meetings, a lot of video stuff. So I was like, hey, why don't I go to the butcher block? One thing I can knock out, pork chops, mashed potatoes, and corn. Let me go get some fresh pork chops.
1: That is your
0: butcher.
1: Go-to.
0: That's my go-to. It's default, whether you like it or not. Do you want them breaded or just
1: baked?
0: Do you
1: want me to make dinner or not? Because it's pork, pork or pork?
0: It's pork chops or pork chops, honey. Which is it if I'm cooking? So I went and got pork chops, and she was like, oh, perfect. Can you also get bacon? We'll do breakfast. Get a pound and a half of bacon. We'll all do breakfast for dinner one time. I was like, you got it, honey.
1: And then you didn't get it.
0: Did not get the bacon. Yeah. Just got the pork chops, walked right out of there. It was funny. It's like, of course I forgot the bacon. Like, damn it. But anyway, so made dinner last night. I thought it was tremendous. A little disappointed. I only got so many pork chops, and I didn't anticipate my mother and wife wanting another one, like a second one. So
1: that's a sign of a good chef, though.
0: Yeah.
1: It must have been good.
0: Yeah.
1: Why do you say it like that?
0: I wanted more.
1: Oh. So you were disappointed.
0: I was a little disappointed that people wanted seconds. I kind of count on Jamie and my mom are usually good for one. They're done. You know what I mean? So anything left, it's pretty much mine.
1: Right.
0: Because the kid eats a little bit, and then he wants to go play, and he's not interested.
1: Yeah.
0: You know.
1: Plus, he's into the sides. He'll eat the sides, too, right, to fill him up?
0: A little bit. Right now, he's good at his proteins.
1: I see.
0: As the arrogant people say at
1: Chipotle.
0: Not
1: the carbs. My kids used a carb load.
0: Yeah.
1: Mashed potatoes, mac and cheese.
0: My kid's good at his proteins.

0: The other stuff,
1: that's good.
0: Sometimes we, corn, he's getting into corn.
1: Corn's so good.
0: Yeah. Yeah, he's getting into his corn phase, I guess, if you will. But yeah, so I made dinner last night. Now I got to feed everyone tonight because Jamie has a work dinner to welcome a new employee. They're coming. Some people from Columbus are coming up. They're having a work dinner tonight.
1: I see.
0: I was like, I'm just getting McDonald's.
1: A dinner box.
0: I cooked you. It's exactly what I was thinking for my mom and Jimmy.
1: We did it before the concert the other night. It has been so long since we got a dinner box.
0: Let me tell you.
1: It is worth it.
0: You want to talk about cost effective, people. Yeah. I'm talking about cost effective. You're like, I got to feed a family. I got $20. You could do it. With no?
1: 22.
0: Is it 22 now?
1: Yeah, $21.99.
0: Inflation. Gosh.
1: There's only so much you can do. I mean, the gas prices are crazy.
0: But I'm telling you.
1: But still $22.
0: Now I got to feed tonight. I got to feed my mother and my son. Like you do. It's perfect. Nuggets for the kid. Mm-hmm. Big Mac for me and my mom.
1: Yeah.
0: Four small fries. Split them up.
1: A couple cheeseburgers
0: in there, which I will ask them to hold the cheese. But like, you get all that in that box. And I'm sorry. That's a good deal for $22.
1: It is.
0: In fast food world.
1: I agree.
0: And that is exactly what my mom and my son will be eating tonight, whether they like it or not. However, I don't think either one of them will complain. So, yes, that's exactly.
1: Well, who would complain about McDonald's?
0: I don't know. So, I don't eat healthy.
1: Of course.
0: Grow up.
1: But every once in a while.
0: Yes, splurge.
1: Yeah.
0: And I still think a Big Mac slaps.
1: It does. I had one.
0: God.
1: I had one on Sunday.
0: Good choice. Sometimes, it was so good. I'm telling you, man, still just slaps. Can I give a shout out to my son? He's 14 today. Happy birthday, Jax. I love you. Yes, you can.
1: Aw, happy birthday, buddy.
0: Jax, you get the ding. Happy birthday, ding. There you go. Good luck, St. Thomas Aquinas Lady Knights Soccer as they take on Akron Ellett at home tonight. Let's go, Lady Knights.
1: Let's go.
0: Good morning, everyone. Our random fact today, tomatoes are native to the Americas. This means there was no tomato sauce in Italy until the 16th century. The same is true of potatoes in Ireland. Both first originated around the Peru-Bolivia region. Did not know tomatoes were native to the Americas, north and south.
1: They're ours, baby.
0: How about that?
1: That's why ketchup is American.
0: Oh, ketchup. It is the best. So, hey, here we are. We're off and running. We're glad you're with us, guys. Thank you for having us on. Feel free to interact both on the text line, the phone line, and on the live video stream. We got you till 10 o'clock.
1: Side note, you were right. Burning Heart, Rocky IV, but it was Survivor that sang it.
0: Survivor? I didn't know. I didn't say who was saying it. Survivor sang that?
1: No, you said Burt Bacharach.
0: Oh! I usually default to Burt. He's a great guy. Just a burning... I want to play that now, but I don't even know if we have it. Is it called Burning Heart?
1: Yeah.
0: It's early enough. No one would hear to yell at me, right?
1: That's right. Do your thing,
0: would
1: Chicken
0: Wing. You keep a secret?
1: Of course.
0: I don't know if we have it. I mean, we're going back to the 80s with that.
1: The AM station's got to have it.
0: Who wants to hear some Rocky IV soundtrack? I'm playing it.
1: You're such a rebel.
0: No one tell on me. And anyone that's going to put on their radio in the next like minute after I stop talking is like, what in the hell's going on?
1: They changed format.
0: Where's my Lady Gaga? I haven't heard Tame Impala yet.
1: I need my Dracula.
0: It's Q92.

0: Survivor, that's from the Rocky IV soundtrack, in case you didn't know. That's Burning Heart right here on today's Hit Music. Q92 text message. Rocky IV is one of the best soundtracks ever. Someone said on the After Girl said that. It's a pretty good soundtrack. It's pretty good. Good morning, Welder Chick checking in. Hope you all have a wonderful Tuesday. Thank you, Welder Chick. Glad you're with us as well. We have a forecast coming up next from Mark Johnson here on Q92.
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11: Sunshine and blue skies and maybe one or two scattered clouds floating by through your Tuesday. It's going to be a great day to get outside, a high of 82 degrees. Overnight clouds on the increase with a low in the middle 60s. I am Mark J. Weather from 3 News.
12: 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As you head out the door, we have a little bit of sunshine. 53 right now in Canton.
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0: 7:25 right here on Today's It Music. It is Q92. Good morning, everybody. How we doing out there? 330-450-9292. The phone number, the text line, 330-450-9292. Do not forget, end of this hour, we're calling the grand prize winner of Dollywood, and we got a brand new contest to announce. Brand new year included contest to kick off. We're going to be doing that after we talk to the grand prize winner of Dollywood. If you'd like a jump on becoming a finalist for that contest, just head on over to our live video feed and put the flaming heart emoji, in the comments section. You can give yourself a chance to become the finalist, the stream finalist for our brand new contest. Also, we'll be talking to our friends at Visit Canton. Also, we have the Rage Room. There is a lot going on this morning, a lot to get to. We are glad you guys are with us. Were you happy to see your girl Taylor on TV last night? She was all over the place.
1: Well, she had a night, man. I mean, she was sitting with Tom Cruise watching the game.
0: That boy, I wonder what those two talked about.
1: Right? If you're Tom Cruise and Taylor Swift, what do you talk about?
0: Do you think Tom just talked her ear off?
1: I mean, I don't know. They were talking like they're friends. Like
0: maybe they're talking about Scientology.
1: I don't think so.
0: What if he converted her?
1: I don't think so.
0: I don't know, man. Travis had a big play of the game.
1: He did.
0: Boy, the Chiefs looked good.
1: They did. Well, Patrick was struggling there for a little bit. The opening nine drives, the way that they intercepted, I was like, I've seen this story before. Because Bo Nix started kind of the same way that Deshaun did for the Browns by throwing that pick. And anyhow, definitely not the same kind of story because Bo Nix rallied in the very next drive. You know what I mean? The next time they had the ball. But it was fun to watch the game, to see the Chiefs back out there. So Patty's on my bench as my backup quarterback because I wasn't sure how we were coming back from the knee injury, but I think he's fine.
0: Yeah, I thought he ran a bit more than I probably would have liked him to do if someone coming off a knee injury.
1: He ran in that rushing touchdown. I was like, oh, I'm like holding my breath.
0: Then like the game was like, they had the game. I'm like, why are you leaving him in? The guy's just coming back from a knee surgery. The game's over.
1: Maybe he wanted it. Reps.
0: You know what I don't want? You on the IR.
1: I know. Me either. Because I'm hoping.
0: You know what I don't want? Justin Fields playing quarterback for me.
1: Yeah.
0: Seen that. I'm a Bears fan. I've seen plenty of that. Great runner.
1: Did you see? Okay, so last night was the Emmys too. And Mariska Hargitay was the host. Do you know who that is?
0: Only because I saw the commercial. If you said that name to me, I would have no idea who you're talking about. But I know that she's from one of the Law and Orders. Yeah.
1: And so Taylor Swift loves Law and Order. In fact, to the fact that one of her cats is named Olivia Benson.
0: Mm.
1: And that is Mariska Hargitay's name on the show.
0: I did see that she made that cameo video and all that.
1: Oh, my God. It was hilarious.
0: Yeah. Yeah.
1: I was laying in bed last night and my daughter sent it to me. And my phone went off and I'm like, oh, because I was just trying to fall asleep. And then I realized what it was. I was like, all right, this is acceptable.
0: Yeah, no, so she was on multiple channels at once.
1: Yeah, she was.
0: And now all the Swifties I saw on TikTok, everyone's looking at what was in the background. So everyone's trying to decode it, looking for their Easter eggs.
1: I didn't do that. I didn't go that deep.
0: Oh, yeah, people. I'll tell you what you Swifties need to get over is whatever the hell this Taylor TV thing is.
1: Well, Rep TV was supposed to be Rep Taylor's version. Well, but

0: That's not... Why? It's the whole Scooter Braun thing. She bought her library back. Like, that's... It's not happening.
1: I just... I like, everything is about Taylor TV, Taylor TV, Taylor TV. Look at the background. There's a fly farting. It means Taylor TV.
0: Maybe they think she's coming to... have their own channel,
1: guys,
0: like Oprah?
1: It just seems like that's all they care about. I'm like, will you guys stop with this Taylor TV stuff?
0: Taylor,
1: like you said, she bought her music back. She doesn't have to re-record it anymore.
0: Mm-mm.
1: She has it. It's hers. She got it. Scooter's pretty much ruined. Oh, actually, no. He's with Sydney Sweeney, so I can't call
0: both
1: him ruined.
0: They seem like they belong together, in my opinion.
1: Yeah, but that's not a bad pull.
0: She's a beautiful girl, but...
1: She is, if you're into that.
0: She knows exactly what she's doing.
1: If you're into, like, pretty blondes with big breasts, I mean, I guess you're going
0: to
1: like...
0: Who's not afraid to make an ad about sports and just literally go nude?
1: Yeah. Are you not a fan of that?
0: I mean, good for her that she's got that body, of course.
1: What about, like, the confidence?
0: Of course. There's something to be said about that. But there's also something to be said... I don't know. You know me. Christian makes fun of me. He says I'm a nun. I'm going to still go with, there's eyes watching, little eyes, and I would not want my 8-year-old son to see that commercial. Sorry.
1: Yeah. Listen.
0: And maybe someday when she has kids, she'll get it.
1: And when those kids have a mansion to grow up in, they'll get it.
0: Well, yeah, because...
1: Yeah, he's...
0: They can
1: boobs
0: go watch...
1: got you that PS7. Boobs got you those power wheels out
0: what
1: back.
0: What mother would say that to her child?
1: Oh, God. You like having all the Hot Wheels? Well, guess what got them for you, buddy? I mean, you know what I mean?
0: Mama's thirst traps.
1: Mama's thirst traps got you all those. I don't want to hear any of your crap. I don't know. I don't know if that's how the conversation is going to go down, but I mean, it's possible. Christian, did you by any chance watch Rocky IV last night? I did not. I was watching the NFL and Monday Night Raw.
0: Was not watching that, but I definitely was watching the Chiefs game.
1: Good morning, Christian and Lauren. White Van Guy checking in. Christian, the East Canton Little Hornets are going out to Columbiana on Saturday. We're stopping at White House Fruit Farms on the way home.
0: Nice.
1: Hope you guys have a good day. That's a great fall stop, by the way.
0: Blueberry donuts.
1: White House Fruit Farms in the fall. Awesome. Oh, man. This is them talking. Ha, ha, ha. I bought my fifth jet. Oh, that's good. I have my third yacht. It's possible. If there are two people that could have that conversation, I believe Tom Cruise and Taylor Swift could have that conversation.
0: Yeah.
1: Anyone else think she looked like she was wearing a picnic table tablecloth?
0: Who, Taylor?
1: Taylor?
0: No.
1: I didn't really check out the outfit too much.
0: I think a lot of people realize that she cut her hair pretty significantly.
1: I don't think they showed her too much, did they?
0: No, they didn't go crazy.
1: Yeah. Yeah, I don't think they showed her too much. I showed her after his big play.
0: It was funny because Sunday, I'm trying to remember whose fiance they showed, what game we were watching.
1: Oh, Herbert.
0: Yes.
1: Yeah.
0: What's her name?
1: She's a singer.
0: Yes.
1: Oh, yeah.
0: God. And...
1: Beyonce now, right?
0: Yes, they're engaged. They got engaged over the summer.
1: We played a song of hers before on this station, too.
0: And they showed
1: Madison
0: her...
1: Madison Beer.
0: Yes. They showed a clip of her on the screen and everything.
1: Yeah, I saw it.
0: Yeah, and...
1: She knew what she was doing.
0: Yes, and the kids, my husband and my son said something like, oh, there's Justin Herbert. Maren came running in. She was like, oh, no! We're not allowed to show Taylor. Like, what are they doing showing her? Weren't you guys all up in arms about... You know, so she was calling him out on that crap.
1: Well, I think
0: true.
1: They were showing Madison Beer for a couple different reasons. She had glasses on, so she was looking, I thought, sophisticatedly sexy.
0: Good Lord.
1: Was it a tight corset top of her fiance? It was. It was. Was she oozing from it? Probably.
0: Yeah.
1: Probably. But she had glasses on, so I think that
0: toned it down a little.
1: I think that kind of evened it out. Yeah, I think she... If you think about it, if we're going
0: and
1: big picture
0: this
1: here.
0: This makes it okay for TV.
1: Oh, they're going to call me a slut. Give me my glasses. Oh.
0: At least I'll be a studious slut.
1: There you go. Maybe she's supporting her fiance.
0: No, I think she should.
1: So, and good for Justin Herbert.
0: It was weird
1: again,
0: to hear,
1: good
0: though.
1: Pull.
0: It was weird to hear the commentators, and they're like, yeah, you know, da-da. It was after a Travis play, and they panned up to Tom and Travis, and they're like, and his wife is up in the box, you know, observing the guy, sitting with Tom Cruise. Like, but it was
1: the
0: weird.
1: The guys were like, oh, cool, Tom Cruise.
0: Right.
1: Like, there's his wife, Taylor. Tom Cruise is here.
0: I know, but it was weird to hear him say, like, there's his wife.
1: It's Maverick. Mm-hmm. It is a little different, isn't it? Mm-hmm. It hits a little different when you're saying wife, husband. Daddy bought these so mommy could buy this house. Yeah, I mean, some could say. Some could say. Shout out to Madison Beer. And Taylor Swift, all the NFL wives. You know what I mean? Brittany Mahomes.
0: You know, I used to not like her, but I like her more now.
1: Because Taylor likes her.
0: No, actually. I mean, they were close and they weren't. And I think they get along just fine, but they're not like best friends.
1: They're not besties.
0: No.
1: But I think they have to get along because, you know, they're husbands.
0: Their husbands are besties.
1: They're kind of besties.
0: They kind of are.
1: Oh, man. Sports coming up right after Justin Bieber. We're a little late. It's Q92.

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1: The Cleveland Guardians lost to the Chicago White Sox yesterday by a score of 7-3. The Guardians now fall a game and a half behind the White Sox in the AL Central. The two teams will play again tonight, 6:40 p.m. on ESPN. Foster Griffin will be on the mound for the Guardians. Monday Night Football last night, the Kansas City Chiefs took care of the Denver Broncos by a score of 31-10. The Chiefs 1-0 on the season, and the Broncos fall to 0-1. In Browns news yesterday, head coach Todd Monken announced that he will be sticking with Deshaun Watson as the team's starting quarterback this Sunday when they take on the Tampa Bay Buccaneers. He said yesterday it would be, quote, unfair to blame the veteran quarterback for all of the struggles on the offense. That's a quick look at sports right here on today's Hit Music, Q92.
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1: 7:41 right here on today's Hit Music. It is Q92. Good morning, everybody. So glad you're with us. Thank you for having us on. 330-450-9292 is the phone number. The text line, 330-269-9292. Don't forget, coming up here in about 25, 30 minutes, we're going to be talking to the grand prize winner of our contest to go see Dollywood, where you could get hotel, airfare, and tickets to go check out Dollywood over in Pigeon Forge, Tennessee. We have a brand new year included contest to announce. After that, we're going to get two finalists, one on the live video stream. You can head over there right now, click the like button in the comment section, simply put the heart on fire emoji. We're also going to get a finalist with the cue to call. Rage Room in the 8 o'clock hour somehow also, and we'll be talking to our friends at Visit Canton around 8:45 or so. We'll be talking with them. Fall season coming up. A lot of things in Stark County you can do, and we're going to talk all about that. So much of that is coming up here. Text, I thought Kelsey retired and we wouldn't have to see his wife all the time on TV. I'd rather they showed kiddos.
9: Yeah, he definitely didn't retire. I think this will probably be his last season, but...
1: Yeah, I think maybe he wanted one last run with Mahomes, mm-hmm. coming back from the ACL.
9: Show him the kingdom's not dead.
1: Yeah, and then they're going to, you know, I would imagine this is the last ride. I would imagine. I wouldn't have blamed him if the last ride was last year. getting married. You know, you already got, you have things going on for you after football.
9: Oh, yeah.
1: You know what I mean?
9: Your wife's sitting with Tom Cruise. Of course he's got things going on.
1: Your wife's Taylor Swift, but you have a successful podcast. I mean, there's just,
9: he's going to be fine.
1: You're going to have endorsements. So, I mean, post-football life is more than just waiting for, it's ready to go for him. But, you know, he wants to play one more season. I think he's earned that. Chiefs certainly love him. He's a first ballot Hall of Famer. Boy, will that be interesting that year. Can you imagine that? And I like, yes, Taylor, yes. But I mean, also like with his brother and his brother's wife coming.
9: Mm-hmm. It'll be a big year.
1: It'll be a Kelce weekend. I feel bad for anyone else. I feel bad for anyone else in that class and whoever goes in with Tom Brady.
9: And when Patrick Mahomes finally goes in.
1: I don't know if that'll be as big as Tom Brady.
9: I think it will be.
1: Why?
9: Because I think Chiefs will travel.
1: Yeah, but I'm saying Tom Brady's like,
9: I know, GOAT, he's the GOAT status.
1: And Travis isn't going to be because he's the GOAT status. It's going to be because he's great and a Hall of Famer, but Taylor.
9: Yeah.
1: People will be there that don't even care about Travis. The Hall of Fame.
9: Right.
1: You know what I mean?
9: Yeah.
1: It'll be a sold out speech. Oh,
9: yeah.
1: And it'll have nothing to do. Nothing, that's not fair. But there will be people in those stands that don't even care about who's going into the Hall of Fame. There will be women in those stands.
9: Listen, I think.
1: But.
9: They're Ohioans too at the end of the day. And now new residents of the state of Ohio, part-time residents.
1: Can you imagine the concert for legends?
9: She's not going to want to perform.
1: You don't think?
9: I don't know. You go through
1: all
9: of that.
1: You don't think she'd at least think about it?
9: Yeah, maybe. That'd be sweet.
1: It's a one night. It's a one-off. It's not a tour.
9: Rich, if you're listening right now and this happens and you don't tell me.
1: You don't think Rich would be the happiest man in the world?
9: Oh, I know. Yeah.
1: I mean, you got to wait 5 years after he retires anyway. But I don't know. If she's not touring, a one-off?
9: Maybe.
1: Imagine her out there in a little Chiefs outfit.
9: I mean, she does do the tight ends, the camp.
1: She did that. Now, there's a difference between that and a full concert.
9: Yeah.
1: But the chaos that would bring.
9: Oh, my God.
1: The chaos that would bring to Canton. I might get a hotel out of town for the night and just stay away. Can you imagine 77? Can you imagine?
9: No.
1: Can you imagine traffic?
9: I don't know. For Laney, it was pretty full, and it wasn't. They can only seat so many people.
1: People parked around stadiums to listen to Taylor Swift from outside without tickets. Yeah. That's what I'm saying. You'll have cars pulled over on 77.
9: Maybe.
1: You'd have cars pulled over on every street in Canton.
9: I would think that law enforcement would frown on that, though.
1: There's only so much you can do.
9: Yeah, I know.
1: When the Taylor Army comes for you. That's Hulk Hogan almost, yeah? Mm-hmm. What you gonna do? Anyway.
9: That's like Bad Boys.
1: Well, I think Hulk Hogan did it first. What you gonna do when the biggest arms in the world, when the 40-inch pythons run wild on you? He was doing that in the 80s.
9: I think that's been out longer. Cops.
1: Cops?
9: Yeah.
1: In the 80s?
9: The
1: Cops
9: song?
1: Was not out in the 80s.
9: When did the Cops theme song come out? October 1987.
1: Hulk Hogan was way before that. Hulkamania was already running wild. I think you underestimate Hulkamania and when it began. When he body slammed Andre the Giant. It's not a song. That was his catchphrase.
9: Okay.
1: He would always go, "What you gonna do when the biggest arms in the world run, or my Hulkamaniacs run wild on you?" And he would point at you. And he'd rip his shirt off. Oh, are we gonna pretend we don't know Hulk Hogan ripping his shirt off and hulking up?
9: Yeah,
1: he would hulk
9: the ripping
1: up,
9: is
1: Lauren.
9: Okay.
1: If you were beating him up, he would hulk up and go like this, and the crowd would cheer, and he would get super strength. That's how he body slammed Andre the Giant when no one thought he could.
9: Interesting.
1: I don't think you think it is. I don't think you share my. I'm already dreading driving home from work that day. LOL. Listen, it can't happen until 5 years after he retires.
9: Yeah, it's way in the future.
1: I dress like Hulk Hogan for Halloween, someone just said on the text line. See? He's probably walking around going, "What you gonna do? My Hulkamaniacs run wild. Oh, you need flex."
9: I mean, I remember. My best friend was a boy, and he had brothers. It was like three boys and two girls living one house apart, and we hung out together all the time, and they were major wrestling fans. I know Brutus the Beefcake.
10: Oh, Brutus the Barber Beefcake.
9: Yeah, I mean, I know all of the wrestlers. I went through a brief Glow stint where we would watch Glow at night.
10: I could see you watching Glow. Wrestling. Yeah, no, I could see you watching Glow. That makes total sense.
9: Yeah.
10: It's Zara Larsson right now. It's Midnight Sun on Q92.

0: Midnight Sun right here on Today's Hit Music. It is Q92. We got a forecast coming up next from Mark Johnson, and we're getting closer to talking to our winner of those tickets, the hotel stay, and the flyaway to Dollywood. It's all coming up on Q.
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11: All right, Tuesday looking good. Mainly sunny skies all day long, a light southerly breeze, and a high near 82 degrees. Get outside and play. Overnight, clouds on the increase, still dry and mild, our low 65. From the 3 News Weather Center, I'm Mark Johnson.
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2: From the Q92 newsroom, I'm Jeff Mears. The Highway Patrol is asking for help finding the driver involved in a deadly hit-skip crash in Bethlehem Township. The wreck occurred May 23rd on Hudson Drive east of Beth Avenue. Troopers say 79-year-old Gregory Kutcher of Navarre was helping remove a tree from the road when an eastbound vehicle hit the tree, pushing it into three people. Kutcher later died from his injuries. Another pedestrian was seriously hurt. The vehicle is believed to be a light-colored four-door car or SUV. Anyone with information should call the patrol at 330-433-6200. Hartville Village Council has passed new rules for drive-thrus. The so-called Megan's Way Out ordinance requires bypass lanes and emergency vehicles access certain drive-thrus. It's named for 25-year-old Megan Kellerman, who was shot and killed in August 2024 after being trapped in a drive-thru in Stowe. Megan's parents are pushing for similar requirements statewide through Senate Bill 264. Council also replaced the village's parking ordinances, updated permit fees, and approved an exemption allowing an independent contractor to use utility task vehicles on certain streets for vegetation control. A Rogers man is accused of causing a fatal crash last September that killed a Lisbon woman. 31-year-old Donald Hollingshead pleaded not guilty Monday to vehicular manslaughter in Columbiana County Municipal Court. The Highway Patrol says his vehicle crossed the center line on State Route 558 while towing a trailer. Construction equipment shifted and hit 79-year-old Rebecca Myers' vehicle. Hollingshead is free on a $5,000 bond. A pretrial is set for November 9th. The U.S.

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0: 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It is Q92. 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How you doing? Our phone number, 330-450-9292. And our text line, 330-269-9292. Thank you so much for making this part of your day. Still to come on the show today. Later on, we're going to be talking to our friends from Visit Canton around 8:45 or so after the commercial break there. We're going to end the hour talking about everything going on in Stark County coming up here this time of year. I'm sure there's a lot of great fall stuff to talk about. We have that coming up for you. We have a brand new Your Included contest to kick off. It's a big one. We're going to get a finalist this hour with the cue to call. We're also going to get a finalist for this new contest coming up on the live video stream. That's why we've been telling you to head over to it. Click the like button and put the heart on fire emoji in the comments section. There's a reason we have you doing that. We'll explain what it is you could become a finalist for here actually shortly. But right now, we had our Dollywood contest. Celebrate the life of Dolly Parton. We've been getting finalists because we are giving away a trip to Dollywood, hotel, airfare, all included, a chance to enjoy the theme park. Enjoy Pigeon Forge. Enjoy everything that Dolly loved at her Dollywood, a place that I've had friends go to that say it is surprisingly a really, really good time. A really good time.
1: Yeah.
0: So.
1: No doubt. In Gatlinburg, Pigeon Forge, there's so much to do down there. She's going to have a wonderful trip. You know, I don't know. Like, it would be kind of sad, I feel like, when you go.
0: A little sad to go there?
1: Yeah, because you know she's gone.
0: Yeah.
1: And people used to say every now and then you'd see her at Dollywood.
0: I get that.
1: Yeah.
0: And I get that. But it would also be cool to see, wow, like this.
1: Oh, no.
0: This person everybody loved created this.
1: Yeah.
0: She created this.
1: She created a lot of things. The Dolly Imagination Library. She was very much so a giver.
0: Very much so. All right. We got finalists. We got finalists. Nicolina got finalists at 2. And J-Dub got finalists at 5. It was a 9-2-5 contest. See, we did there.
1: Working 9-2-5.
0: Oh, we just did it all.
1: Sounded just like Dolly.
0: You did. I thought first. You channeled her is right? What you did. So we got our finalists. Now it's time to talk to another grand prize winner here on Q92. Let's send someone to Dollywood. Good morning. Is this Amber from Carrollton?
2: Yes.
0: Hey, Amber. It's Christian and Laura from Q92. How are you doing this morning?
2: I'm good. How are you?
0: Good. Oh, okay. I thought we woke you at first. You sound a little like we woke you up.
2: No, I almost didn't answer the number because I didn't know.

0: number.
1: You thought we were a bill collector, didn't you? Someone trying to sell you car insurance. You're like, I ain't paying that bill. Stop it. No. We're not calling you for anything like that. But Amber, the Q92 Morning Show is calling you with some good news. Guess what, dear? You are our winner. You're going to Dollywood.
0: Are you serious?
1: A little bit, yeah.
0: Oh, my gosh. That is amazing.
2: Congratulations, Amber. You and a guest are headed to Pigeon Forge, Tennessee on 925 with 92.5. You're going to enjoy that airfare, the tickets to Dollywood theme park, and that two-night hotel stay. What are you most excited to do? Check out the park? I mean...
0: Yeah, everything.
2: Okay, well, it's going to be...
0: Oh, I'm so shook right now.
2: I know. Well, you know what? It's your lucky day, and this is going to be a trip of a lifetime. You guys are going to have a blast.
0: Yes, we are. I am so excited.
1: Are you a Dolly Parton fan?
0: Yes.
1: Have you ever been to Dollywood?
0: I have not.
1: Oh, you're going to go now. That's fantastic.
0: Yes.
1: Who do you think is going with you? Is that something you still have to figure out?
0: My husband.
2: Okay, good call.
1: Yeah, I wouldn't take the pool boy. Yes. That's a good idea. That's a good idea there.
2: Yeah, good call. Well, congratulations, Amber. We're so excited. You're going to enjoy the Great Smoky Mountains and, most importantly, Dollywood. And you're going to get to celebrate her history and the beautiful park that she left behind.
0: Oh, thank you guys so much.
2: You're very welcome.
1: Just tell everybody what radio station hooked you up with tickets to Dollywood today.
0: Q92.
1: There you go. Amber from Carrollton. We hooked up Carrollton with the winner now. She and her husband. Flying off to Dollywood. How cool is that? That's awesome. She was excited.
2: Yeah.
1: And her and her husband going to go enjoy some time in Pigeon Forge. I just like saying Pigeon Forge. There should have been a Battle of Pigeon Forge back in the Civil War.
2: Yeah.
1: It would have been fun to say. You know what I mean?
2: Yeah, I wish there would have been a battle so we could say it.
1: Where were you at the Battle of Pigeon Forge?
2: Dear Lord.
1: You know what I mean? It just
2: They have Anakista. That's kind of fun to say.
1: Anakista's also, yeah.
2: Yeah.
1: Anakista, baby. Yeah. There's... Interesting. So there you go. All right, everybody. That contest, we're done with.
2: Out of the way.
1: After you hear a little Dolly Parton 9 to 5, time to tell you what the next contest
2: is. You guys, it's a big one, so do not change the channel.
1: Coming up right after this on Q92.

0: Dolly Parton 9 to 5 celebrating. We just gave away and hooked up Amber from Carrollton with a fly away to Dollywood. How awesome is that? All right. So, you know, if one contest just ended, you know, that means another You're Included is about to begin. This one is pretty big. You could even say this one's a little sold out.
1: Oh, definitely. The only way you're getting into the show is if you win these tickets from us.
0: Doesn't really matter if it's sold out. Q92 doesn't care, Lauren.
1: No, we don't care.
0: So why don't we tell them right now what our new contest is?
1: We have magic powers. Listen up, all you Ella fellas and all of you Ella Langley fans. That's right. We've got a pair of tickets to her sold-out show in Columbus on September 25th with an overnight hotel stay.
0: What? So Ella Langley's show in Columbus has sold out. There's no tickets.
1: No tickets.
0: So Q92, though, somehow has got a pair of tickets to give away.
1: You got that right. September 25th, Shot and Scene Center. Two tickets, hotel stay, sold-out show, Dandelion Tour, Ella Langley. What else do I need to say?
0: Come on, man. Come on. Q92's at it again. We're drunk.
1: Man, we got shenanigans for
0: days. We do, man. That's actually an awesome prize, all jokes aside. Ella Langley, the hottest artist in the world right now, coming to Columbus. Show sold out. You know what's funny? We already sent a listener to the very first show of the tour.
1: Kicked off the tour in Toledo. It was a little strange that it was in Toledo.
0: I'm not going to argue that with you. Where should we start? Vegas?
1: But it was
0: New York?
1: No, Toledo! No, no.
0: Toledo.
1: Toledo, nice city. No offense. But, yeah, we kicked that off. We sent, we kicked the tour off, sent somebody to that very first show. And now we've got a pair of tickets to her sold-out show on the Dandelion Tour. Her stop in Columbus on September 25th. And you could be there, but you're going to have to listen all week for your cue to call to become a finalist. Or, you know, you can hang out with us every morning because we usually get finalists not only during our show, but also on the live stream on Facebook, YouTube, and X.
0: There you go. Cue to calls coming up. If you want to be that stream finalist, get your butt over to our stream. Click the like button in the comment section. Put that heart with the fire emoji, and you'll be good to go. We're going to pick one of you at the end of that. So that's our new contest. Cue to calls coming up this hour. Visit Canton's coming up this hour. Rage Room also. It's Tuesday. Who's got rage? Send it in. 330-269-9292. Let us know what's ticking you off this morning. Rage Room, as always, you can call in your rage also, and you can put your rage in the comment section on the live video chat as well. Just put Rage Room at the front so we know what's yours. What's grinding your gears this morning? We'll get to it all coming up here on Q.
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4: A lot of sunshine coming your way through your Tuesday. A few scattered clouds here and there. A warm high near 82 degrees. Overnight, clouds increasing, still dry and mild. Our low in the middle 60s. I am Mark J. Weather from 3 News.
1: Thanks, Mark. It's 20 minutes after 8 o'clock. Fair skies and 55 in Canton.
0: It's somber. 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

824 right here on today's Hit Music. It is Q92. It is 824. Someone says, good morning. We have backup traffic on Route 30 due to an accident, someone's saying. So, Route 30, not sure where.

0: there on Route 30, but someone says there's a backup of traffic on Route 30 due to an accident. So if you're heading that way, do be a little careful as you're out and about, or oot and boot if you're from Canada heading out there. Good morning, everyone. In case you missed it, we made our big announcement. The brand new You're Included contest, Ella Langley, the Dandelion Tour at The Shot in Columbus, September 25th. The show is sold out, but Q92 is sending you to that show, and we're giving you a hotel stay in Columbus for the night as well. No rushing back after the show from Columbus. No 2.5-hour drive back here to Stark County. Nope. You can chill in Columbus.
1: You know why?
0: Because we're awesome.
1: We're cool.
0: We're kind of like that. We kind of do things like that. So, giving you a chance with the cue to call this hour. Also, giving you a chance on the live video stream. If you have not done it yet, get over to our live video stream. Click the like button and put the heart on fire emoji like a lot of you have been doing. Michaela, Michelle, Amy, Aaliyah, Abby, Christy. Keep it going, everybody. Love it. One of you is going to become a finalist. And who knows? You might end up winning. You might end up there. And how great would that be to see that tour? She is on fire right now.
1: She really is.
0: I believe tied right now with Mariah Carey and probably going to pass her.
1: She's probably going to pass her, yeah. And well, she already set the record for a non-holiday.
0: That's the thing. She's going to beat a she's going to beat All I Want for Christmas.
1: I know.
0: That's
1: huge. She, you know what I like about her? She's so laid back. She went and hung out with Emily Ann Robinson. Do you know who that is?
0: I do not know
1: who Meemaw Grandma.
0: No.
1: She's a country artist, but she does like all these Meemaw hobbies, like canning, crocheting. She's like the coolest thing ever. And Ella Langley went over to her house and they made homemade tomato sauce and canned it. And she like took it home. She loves doing that kind of stuff to ground herself.
0: She does. She does seem to just not take herself too seriously. She seems to enjoy life.
1: Yeah.
0: She seems to enjoy everyone around her. She's also so hot. I am such an Ella fella.
1: We know.
0: She's in my top. She's my top right now.
1: Number one?
0: She's number one.
1: Wow.
0: She's dethroned the greats. It's the bangs. I don't know what to tell. I've never seen a woman pull off bangs like that before. Not like that.
1: Yeah. It helps when you have money and they can like trim them up every day.
0: True. I know, but I'm told. Obviously, I don't know. Bangs.
1: Bang maintenance sucks.
0: It's not something you just do casually or no. Whenever you feel like
1: it. You got to commit.
0: And she does have a team.
1: She does. That's fair.
0: It's like those celebrities, well, in great shape, well, they can afford to have professional chefs that, you know, cook all their food and make it healthy but taste good. Mm-hmm. And we're all just throwing chicken and rice in plastic containers.
1: Meal prepping.
0: Yeah, meal prepping. Look at me. 10 straight chicken and rices. Yay. I don't know how y'all do that. Same meal all week. I couldn't do it.
1: Yeah, Tiffany's right. Yeehaw Meemaw. That's what she's called.
0: Yeehaw Meemaw. So she's out there. Ella Langley, she's doing amazing. She is a crossover success to every genre, I think. And I don't know too many people that don't like her.
1: That's true. I mean, how can you not like her? I mean,
0: well, we have a tendency as humans to love you and then turn on you.
1: Hey, I mean, do something stupid, yeah.
0: Yeah.
1: But I don't get that vibe from her.
0: No, that's what I'm saying. Like, I don't see her like going through like a phase where all of a sudden she's like, you know, some pop girls go through. Yeah. You know what I'm saying? That phase to sell records.
1: Yeah, I don't think that's.
0: I don't hate.
1: Of course you don't.
0: I don't hate it.
1: Okay.
0: Let's not pretend like. My thing is just call it what it is. Just be like, yo. I need album sales, need the tour to do well. I'm going to get a little more naked. And then they're like, well, this is always who I wanted to be.
1: Mm-hmm.
0: I remember when Christina Aguilera did that at Dirty. She's like, this is the real me.
1: Okay. Oh, so you were a hoe all along?
0: She was not a hoe.
1: Oh, my gosh. That's like you talking
0: about. She was just dirty.
1: We were talking off air. Was it off air or on air? I don't even remember. My brain scrambled this morning about Justin Herbert's girlfriend.
0: Yeah.
1: Well, fiance.
0: What about her?
1: Well, I mean. She does those look at me moments too.
0: Well, she is an influencer, and I think TikTok helped build her.
1: Do you know?
0: But she is a true artist. She tours.
1: Do you know who's never come out on stage in a push-up bra and a corset and looking like that?
0: Who?
1: Taylor.
0: Jesus
1: Christ! I'm just saying.
0: She's kind of done that. She's come out in corset stuff.
1: Everything's been covered. She has never, ever, ever had.
0: I'll give you that. She's never gone full like, you know, Britney toxic or I'll give you that. She never did the Miley. Remember Miley's? I thought Miley took it to a different level.
1: Yeah. Yeah.
0: Britney did it. She went from the wholesome to like,
1: Britney's still doing it.
0: Britney, unfortunately, is doing it in her mid-40s. I just keep hope.
1: That is like the saddest Hollywood.
0: I hate it. Like, we joke about celebrity. I hate that one.
1: Yeah.
0: I really do.
1: I know you do. That's why sometimes I send you reels.
0: I see him and I'm like, man, like, God, like, I keep hoping, like, we're going to see a post. Just her normal again. Hair done. The smoky eye gone. Just talking about life or telling everyone she loves them and all that. And just, with her kids, having a great time. And she gets the occasional kid pic.
1: Yeah, but she's usually got, like, there's something very askew. Like, not the kind of picture you want to take with your mom.
0: I know. And then the whole, I can't get over the dancing with knives. And it's the same dance.
1: Remember the horse one?
0: I do remember the horse one. And it's the same dance.
1: It is.
0: No matter what the beat, it's the same. It's not even a choreographed dance. I'm rooting, Brittany, I'm rooting for you. I swear to God, I'm rooting for you. You were my crush. You were my muse when I was a teenager and a young adult.
1: I feel bad that industry crushed her.
0: It did. Oh, God. Good morning, Christian and Lauren. Little Big Norm checking in. Christian, I agree with you. Ella Langley is hot. How could you not agree with that?
1: I agree with you guys. Ella Langley's hot. Of course she's hot.
0: She is just.
1: She's a beautiful girl, and she's super talented.
0: Here we go. The backup on 30 is 30 East, right before the Whipple Avenue. Slow, but moving traffic.
1: Okay.
0: So you're going to be slowed down, but traffic is moving. That is on 30 East, right before Whipple. There is an accident. Traffic is slowed, but it is moving. Thank you for that update. Yes. I appreciate that.
1: It's really nice.
0: Someone said, Taylor couldn't have boobs fill. You can't do anything to Skeeter Bites.
1: Okay, listen. Hold on.
0: Wow.
1: Might I remind
0: you,
1: she is the most wealthy.
0: Someone.
1: If she wanted boobs, she'd get boobs.
0: I don't, listen, I think, I'm not going to call myself a boob expert, but I think they're fine.
1: Yeah, they're not teeny tiny.
0: I don't see anything wrong with them.
1: No. She's fine.
0: Skeeter Bites on the text line. Y'all are crazy. It's 8:32. Let's take a look at sports.
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0: The Cleveland Guardians lost to the Chicago White Sox yesterday by a score of 7-3. The Guardians now fall a game and a half behind the White Sox in the AL Central. The two teams will play again tonight, 6:40 p.m. on ESPN. Foster Griffin will be on the mound for the Guardians. Monday Night Football last night, the Kansas City Chiefs took care of the Denver Broncos by a score of 31-10. The Chiefs 1-0 on the season, and the Broncos fall to 0-1. In Browns news yesterday, head coach Todd Monken announced that he will be sticking with Deshaun Watson as the team's starting quarterback this Sunday when they take on the Tampa Bay Buccaneers. He said yesterday it would be, quote, unfair to blame the veteran quarterback for all of the struggles on the offense. That's a quick look at sports right here on today's Hit Music, Q92.
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0: 836 right here on today's Hit Music. It is Q92. That call now for Ella Langley is coming up. Be listening. Someone said, I would take Ella over Travis's wife any day. Travis's wife is annoying as hell. Wow. Why are we coming for Taylor?
1: Guys don't like Taylor just because she's been around too much and she's part of everything.
0: Yeah. I personally have always liked brunettes better. I've never dated a blonde in my life.
1: I think everybody has a preference.
0: I agree. I agree.
1: I'm pretty sure I mostly dated guys with... No, that's not true. The guy before Tony was blonde. Other than that, though, I think they were all brunette.
0: Brunette, yeah. Yeah, I don't know. Yeah, I've always been attracted to brunettes.
1: Dark hair, dark eyes, or dark hair, blue eyes?
0: I like brown eyes on a girl.
1: Really?
0: Brown eyes.
1: Brown-eyed girl, that's true.
0: I mean, blue eyes are hot.
1: What color does Jamie have?
0: Oh, man. Brown. Text message.
1: You don't know.
0: Taylor's overrated in every which way and form.
1: You guys, he doesn't know.
0: Oh, they're brown.
1: Oh, my
0: brown
1: God.
0: Brown as the day is long.
1: Do I need to text her right now and be like, what color are your eyes?
0: Ah, brown. They're brown. All I see is pink and love when I look at her.
1: Oh, my gosh. You're such a goofball.
0: The only color I see is love. Ah.
1: You don't know your wife's eye color. She would be missing, and a sketch artist would be like, describe her to me.
0: Brown hair.
1: Brown hair?
0: She has brown hair.
1: Her eyes, all I see is pink. I don't know what color they really are, because all I see is love.
0: She has eyes? Oh, man. Anyway. Hope she's at work already. She had to go into the office. She could have been listening.
1: Oh, well, that's not... This is a you problem, not a me problem.
0: No, I'm pretty sure they're brown. I'll check today. When she comes home today, hey, come here for a second.
1: No, you won't. You'll forget.
0: Come here, wife. Let me see something here for a second. I knew it. Brown. So, I'll do that. My son has green eyes. I do know that.
1: Oh, that's good.
0: Yeah. Yeah.
1: Yeah.
0: He has green eyes. Let's go to the rage room. She has brown eyes. Fairly confident.
1: Okay.
0: Someone did send a rage room in. Rage, let's talk about my rage. My T-Mobile cell payment's supposed to be $100. They pull $347.74 out of my account. Then the trash company only takes part of my trash. Ooh, peed off, so I canceled my trash service. What is it, mess with Karen Day? First of all, if your bill's $100, what happened? Well, how did it go to $347?
1: Yeah, really.
0: Is that thing when you call and they go, oh, your promo ran out? They love to tell you that.
1: I know, but if I know I'm on a promo, I always put a reminder on my calendar.
0: Fair. There should be a little accountability on the promo ending. That's kind of on you.
1: Yeah.
0: I'm not saying that's what happened to you. And the trash only took part of your trash, so you can't. What are you going to do for your trash?
1: Well, like, why would they only take part of it?
0: Did you not follow? Now, I'm not accusing you. It sounds
1: like I am. Did you have
0: to
1: pay part of the bill because you had to give all of your money to T-Mobile?
0: Yeah, is that where this comes from? Because T-Mobile took your money you would have used to pay your garbage bill? So now you couldn't pay your garbage bill?
1: Or maybe you had an item out there that they can't accept.
0: Some, like our place, you can throw out carpets, but you got to roll them up.

0: Yeah, there's certain like stipulations. So they'll charge you for it. They'll take it. Our trash company will take anything, but you get charged for it.
1: Yeah. Well, I folded up a carpet. I didn't know you had to roll it up. And they like laughed and just left it. So I had to roll it up next week, and I'll be damned if they didn't take it. But yeah, they have their list, mine, and if you don't follow them, they have no problem leaving your stuff.
0: Yeah.
1: No problem. You know what I mean?
0: Yeah.
1: Highway guy, you're really coming for you. I think you're just trying to get Lawrence Goat. Rage room constantly.
0: I'm not in there. Should I get in there?
1: Taylor Swift when you're trying to watch the Chiefs play.
0: Oh, get out of here.
1: Rage room.
0: It's not that often.
1: Oh, they said it was heavy. I took a pick. Nothing over 10 pounds. Do you have other garbage? I mean,
0: the other garbage options in your area?
1: Yeah. Don't some places you don't really have the options, do you?
0: That's true. Some places you don't.
1: It's like it's this or this.
0: Or nothing. Right.
1: You people that don't pay for garbage, what do? You just take it to a landfill and dump it yourself? Is that allowed?
0: I don't think so.
1: There's people out there that do not pay for garbage.
0: Really?
1: Oh, my God. Text line. You people that don't pay for garbage, I'd love to know if you could. What do with your garbage? You put it in other people's like stuff? What do? I guarantee you. I know there's people listening. I know there are. That don't pay for garbage and find other ways to get rid of their garbage. Text in. I want to hear from you. Oh, man. And let me see here. I had a smoke show for a teacher when I was in high school in her early 20s at the time. One blue eye, one hazel eye. Blue Taylor Swift out of the water. That's a different number. Hey.
0: Okay.
1: And I'm going through it with T-Mobile. My money will be back in 7 days. Are they sending you a money order?
0: I know. I've always said that. Like, you take it super fast, but it takes you 5 days to get it back to me. What?
1: One of my clients live in the country. They burn all their trash. Okay, you could burn your trash, ma'am.
0: I don't know that that's legal.
1: You can't burn. Well.
0: Well, I guess it depends on where you live.
1: Someone says, I'm pretty sure if you take your garbage to the dump, you still have to pay for it, but I think it's significantly cheaper. But you have to haul the trash, so I get it. You got to throw all that in your car.
0: No, thanks.
1: I don't know. I'm just wondering what people that don't pay for trash do. I'm telling you. I'm one of those people. I definitely walk across the street to my mom's house, LOL.
0: That's funny. Well, if you live that close and your mom's paying a trash bill, that's fine.
1: There you go. My ex doesn't pay for trash, and he takes it to work and puts it in the work dumpster. I bet there's a few of you. I knew you trash people would start coming out of the woodwork.
0: But, like, why? Why?
1: Because you don't want to pay the bill.
0: Who wants to put their trash in their car and drive it to work?
1: There we go. I don't pay for garbage. I either take it to work or my parents or my in-laws. Boom. Here come the trash people. I love it. I'm single and my friend is too, so we use hers and split the monthly cost.
0: There you go. That's a good solution.
1: That's good, but that's not. You're still paying. I want the people that, like, I go and dump it here at night quietly. You know what I mean? Yeah. I go to McDonald's
0: and throw it in the dumpster.
1: Throw it in their dumps. I want to talk to those people.
0: That happened, though. When I was younger and we worked at Mama Gazzardi's, like, we came in and there was a huge roll of carpet in our dumpster for the restaurant. Yeah. Like, huge. Like 10, 12 feet long. Like, long, like room length.
1: People are awesome.
0: Yeah.
1: We don't pay for trash service because both of our jobs will let us bring it to our work dumpsters.
0: Well, that's okay. Nice.
1: Okay. There you go. All right. Love my trash people. Who doesn't pay for trash? Come on. My husband will also take things to the dumpster at the convenience store by our house. I love it. These are our people. These are our people.
0: They are, huh?
1: And I love it. It's 8:43. Uh-oh. Guess what time it is?
2: Who is this?
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1: That come on, baby.
0: I know. They get you every time.
1: Oh, God. All right. Time to get a finalist for Ella Langley and her sold-out show in Columbus with the overnight hotel stay. We give this away on Tuesday, September 22nd. Become a finalist right now. Ella Langley, Columbus with a hotel stay. We're getting our first finalist right now at 330-450-9292.
0: And don't forget, coming up, visit Canton. We're going to talk to Allison Gromovsky. Keep it right here on Q.

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2: All right, Michelle, you're caller number 10. You're our first Ella Langley finalist.
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3: It would be amazing because my daughter really likes her.
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10: Q92. All right, Tuesday looking good. Mainly sunny skies all day long. A light southerly breeze and a high near 82 degrees. Get outside and play. Overnight clouds on the increase, still dry and mild. Our low 65. From the 3 News Weather Center, I'm Mark Johnson.
4: Thanks, Mark Johnson. 8:51 on your Tuesday morning. Sunshine, 58 degrees right now in Canton.
2: Getting one more Ella Langley finalist, and that's going to be at the end of the next hour on the live video stream. 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Click the like button and go ahead and put the heart with the fire emoji in the comment section. That's how we're going to randomly pick one of you and make you a finalist. And while you're over there doing that, we're going to be talking to our friends at Visit Canton, Allison Gromovsky, joining the show like she does once a month to tell us everything going on with Visit Canton. There's so much going on right now. So, Allison, welcome to the show, and how are you today? Just typing away, huh?
4: Yeah, I don't know if she can. She said she can't hear us.
2: Hmm. You look great.
4: How about this? Is that better for you?
2: There you
4: okay,
2: go.
4: There you go. I was now gonna say, she does look great.
2: I was like, wow, she's working hard today. She's just typing away. It's like us working. Allison, how are we doing today?
11: I'm doing good. Happy Tuesday, everyone. And can you believe that it kind of feels like fall this morning, finally?
2: I know. It's awesome. We're getting there. This is Lauren's favorite time of the year. She's been waiting for this weather for months, and she's about to get it eventually, it looks like, here, especially next week. So yeah, and it's a good thing you bring up fall, because there's one thing I know people like Lauren and a lot of people love to do. It's get outside and go to all these fall things that are about to start happening. The drinks are already here. And I'm sure, Allison, there's so many things Visit Canton can help us out as far as what we want to do for those fall activities, whether it's a date night, whether it's things with the kids and the family. There's so much to do in Stark County, I'm sure.
11: There are so many things, and this weekend really kicks off. All of our fall festivals are officially open for the season. So like you said, Christian, they're perfect for the families. Of course, Kingsway Pumpkin Farm in Hartville, wonderful family experience. Pick your pumpkins, hay rides, corn maze, and they actually have an America 250 themed corn maze there this year. So that's super exciting. Also over in the Hartville area, Maze Valley Winery and Brewery, they have all of their fall fun that kicks off this weekend as well. And again, that's perfect for the whole family, but it's also great for all ages there because you can get an adult beverage, you can go check out all the activities, but then they have so many family-friendly tires to climb on, and then of course the animals, and then there's special attractions. There's gonna be hot air balloons throughout the time. So that's also a really great one. Over in North Lawrence, you have Nickajack Farms. Their fall festival kicks off, so their pumpkin days. They have all your fall decor. They have pumpkin picking in the field. And of course, they have a ton of animals on site. So if you have little ones that love the animals, that's a great place for that as well. And then we can't forget about Arrowhead Orchard. So they have fall activities, but then you can also go apple picking there. So if you can take your basket, you can go out, and then also you can enjoy all the fall fun too.
4: Yeah, I've actually been to literally every single one of the places.
12: I know you love Nickajack. I know you love Nickajack Farms. You talked about it a bunch of times.
4: Yeah, we love Nickajack. My daughter used to actually ride horses there, so we got to spend time there year round with their equestrian program, which is that's closed now, but I still enjoy going back to the farm because they do such a good job with fall. Over at Nickajack and Arrowhead, great place to go. I mean, if you're an apple pie lover or you want all those apples to make homemade applesauce, if you do canning, their apple products are always so amazing. And while you're there, you can grab a caramel apple and a gallon of cider to take home. And it's awesome. And Kingsway, I mean, my kids took all of their school field trips to Kingsway in Hartville to pick out their pumpkins, and they have a cute little zip line and a little train, and you can bottle feed baby animals. Like, Jimmy would love it.
12: And he would love, he loves a good train ride.
4: Yeah.
12: Loves a good train. Mm-hmm. And Allison, you're right. The places, sometimes are the best places that have the stuff for the kids, but mom and dad can maybe get a drink. Cause sometimes the kids, you need a drink when you're with the kids and something like that, you might need something to take the edge off. So those kind of things are probably appealing to both the kids and the parents.
11: Absolutely. Absolutely. And like you said, again, multi-generational, we all have so many memories at all of these places. Why not start creating memories with your family now if you haven't been there? Or again, go back and visit and kind of foster those memories that you had as a kid growing up.
4: Well, certainly. Yeah. And always remember, a great resource is visitcanton.com. You can go over there in case you're driving today and you're like, oh, I've heard of that place, but I don't know exactly where it is. Head over to Visit Canton because they'll have information as well on all kinds of things that are, upcoming in the area as we head into not just fall, but we're going to be heading into the holiday season as well. But I have to know more because I know you guys have an interesting bingo board that just released that is right up my alley as well.
11: Yes. Yeah, so this is super exciting. We have launched Explore Stark Bingo. So it's an interactive digital bingo board. It's completely free to sign up for. So when you sign up for it, then you will be text and emailed a link that will give you then that interactive bingo board. So there's 25 squares and they all have different fall spooky haunted activities on it that you can go and check out that are all happening in Stark County. So again, think about those fall festivals, haunted attractions, ghost tours, the best places to get your pumpkin spice lattes, Oktoberfest that are taking place throughout our communities, those seasonal fall beers as well. That's all housed on that bingo board. So you can go and visit these places. You can check in digitally as well. And then once you get a bingo, the first 50 people that get bingos with Autumn Adventures will earn a free pie from the Hartville kitchen. So what a great way to enjoy fall.
12: Okay. Well, you had me a Hartville kitchen.
4: He perked up when he heard pie and he was like, what?
12: Oh, okay. All right.
4: Yeah.
12: No, that's a really cool thing because people really like I've learned this now as I've had a family. People really love things like this where you can go to different places, visit different things, have different experiences. Because in the fall, Allison, we're not done wanting to go places and be outside and do things. We still want to do that while we can weather-wise. And this is a great opportunity for people to do some really fun things and visit some things, like you said, we grew up doing, but maybe visit some things and do some things, places that you never been before.
11: That's the really nice thing about the Bingo Board is that, again, there's over 130 different attractions and partners that are featured on this, and it might bring up something that you did not even know that was in your own backyard.
12: Right.
11: So it's a great resource to, even if you don't think you're going to get bingo, download that Bingo Board, so then you really have some of your fall adventure, and it will give you some places to explore.
4: No, I love that. I go and do it. I mean, every fall, my kids are always like, what should we do? Or, you know, us as a family on a weekend, we're like, what's going on this weekend? I feel like this is a great way to try new places and to kind of like have an agenda, you know, for your fall feels. Like, you can be like, this is what we're doing. We're going to check off these two boxes on our bingo board this weekend. And next weekend, we're going to do two more, whatever the case may be. So, excellent idea. Always fun stuff with Visit Canton. You guys are so creative at putting together things, you know, so families around Stark County know what's going on and things to do. And more importantly, too, our local businesses get a lot of love and a lot of visit during, you know, this time of year and all year round, really. So thank you so much, Allison. And thanks for joining us this morning. This is, I'm excited. I got to go look now and see what's on this bingo board.
12: Very cool.
11: Yeah, no, thanks for having me. As always, check out visitcanton.com, and I will talk to you guys soon.
4: Sounds right, good. Have a great week, Allison. Thanks for joining us.
12: There you go. Allison Gromovsky, Visit Canton, joins us once a month to tell us everything. Get over there. Sign up for that cool Autumn Adventures Stark Bingo. That is really cool. I actually just did it myself.
4: Did you really?
12: Yeah, I did.
4: But you're fast. Look at you, speed demon.
12: Yep. So I'm going to go check this out right now and see all the places I can go. Oh, boy, there is a lot. That's really, really cool.
4: Oh, now I'm excited. Okay, I'm going to go look, too.
12: Really cool. That's really cool. Something for sure. Cool to do. So get over there and do that. 8:59, it's Justin Bieber, Daisies on Q92.
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2: From the Q92 newsroom, I'm Jeff Mears. A Stark County grand jury has indicted the mother of a 14-year-old boy accused in the fatal shooting of a 15-year-old Alliance girl. 47-year-old Erin Barker faces a tampering with evidence charge. Her son allegedly used her gun to fatally shoot Kennedy Wise June 19th at a home on West Summit Street. Police say the boy removed the gun and told Barker the shooting was a suicide, but later said it was an accident. Barker allegedly returned the gun to the scene without telling officers. She'll be arraigned October 2nd. A Kent man is headed to prison for stabbing an elderly woman and her dog. 23-year-old Michael Lemons was sentenced Monday to 8 to 12 years by Portage County Common Pleas Judge Lori Pittman. Lemons pleaded guilty in June to charges of attempted murder and animal cruelty stemming from the July 2025 incident. Police found the Kent woman bloodied on her kitchen floor with multiple lacerations and puncture wounds. Her dog was also found injured and locked in a bathroom. Prosecutors say Lemons had been living with the victim for a month before attacking her. He must also serve up to 5 years probation. Prosecutors say the victim continues to suffer physical and emotional effects. A Columbiana County Sheriff's deputy was injured after a man allegedly attacked two deputies following his sentencing in Lisbon. WFMJ-TV reports the incident happened Monday afternoon as 20-year-old Timothy Regal of Wellsville was being escorted from court. Witnesses say he attacked two deputies, then ran before being subdued with a taser. Both deputies were taken to a local hospital. Neither was seriously hurt. New charges are possible. Carroll County Commissioner

Are dropping plans to move the county's 911 center to the annex building. Commissioners on Monday rescinded a February resolution approving the vote and canceled a $75,000 down payment for new 911 equipment. The county is studying whether the public service answering point can remain in the courthouse, citing security and dispatcher working conditions. Commissioners also approved transit contracts with the County Board of Developmental Disabilities and Carrollton Exempted Village Schools. Dan Pesta.

Tate McRae, tip for tat right here on today's Hit Music. It is Q92, 10 after 9, and welcome to the 9 o'clock hour of the Q92 Morning Show. Hello there, Christian and Lauren here with you, hanging out on your Tuesday morning. 330-450-9292 is a phone number. The text line, 330-269-9292. Thank you to Visit Canton, Allison Gromoski, for joining us last hour, telling us all about everything coming up here in Stark County for the fall season. There is a lot to do. Appreciate that. Coming up this hour, got some music news for you, some Emmy news for you, entertainment news as well. We got that for you like we always do in the 9 o'clock hour. And don't forget, at the end of this hour, we are getting a finalist for a brand new You're Included contest. Just kicked it off last hour. That is, of course, tickets to the sold-out show in Columbus at the Schottenstein Center to see Ella Langley and the Dandelion Tour. We're also throwing in a hotel stay. How awesome is that? If you want a chance to be the morning show's last finalist, get your butt over to our live video feed. Click the like button in the comment section. Just put the heart with the fire emoji in the comment section. That's all you got to do. We'll take it from there. Right now, it's Dominic Fike and Baby Doll, 912 on Q92.

0: Dominic Fike and Baby Doll right here on Today's Hit Music. It is Q92. It is 9:13, and we have got a forecast for you. Mark Johnson is going to tell you what this day is bringing for you weather-wise. That's all coming up here on Q.
1: Come on, baby. Hey, it's Ella Langley.
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7: All right, Tuesday looking good. Mainly sunny skies all day long. A light southerly breeze and a high near 82 degrees. Get outside and play. Overnight clouds on the increase, still dry and mild. Our low 65. From the 3 News Weather Center, I'm Mark Johnson.
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0: Olivia Rodrigo, Get Him Back, right here on today's Hit Music. It is Q92. Entertainment news. Of course, the Emmys were last night. Everyone's still buzzing about Taylor's cameo, sparking rumors. Fans are they're in full force. They're decoding clues from the Swift surprise Law & Order SVU comedy skit.
1: It was funny. Did you watch it?
0: A little bit.
1: You didn't watch the whole thing?
0: I mean, I saw some of it. I thought she looked very pretty in it, actually.
1: Yeah, I really liked
0: it. I like the new haircut.
1: Yeah, me too.
0: The appearance has reignited online speculation about an upcoming album announcement. Swift followed up her television appearance by heading to Arrowhead Stadium to cheer on Travis Kelce and the Chiefs. I did see people, there was things in the background of the post-its on the board, and there was things people were like posting zoom-ins like, see, the clock is at 10:13. That means there's an announcement on October 15th or 13th.
1: I was going to say 13th is her number.
0: Yeah.
1: So
0: people think the announcement's coming October 13th because that's when the clock. I was reading all kinds of stuff that you Swifties were trying to like, she wore beige. You know what that means, don't you?
1: No, I don't.
0: Like I don't. I do not know. Everyone was gushing over Zendaya and Tom Holland.
1: I like her new haircut. It's real short.
0: I think she's a beautiful
1: woman. She can pull it off. She's kind of like Halle Berry in that regard, where she can rock the crap out of a short hairstyle because she's just so naturally beautiful.
0: I think she could pull off beautiful in any decade.
1: Probably.
0: Any hairstyle.
1: Yeah.
0: What do they call those? What are those girls that dance like that? Because that hair reminds me of the dun, dun.
1: Like flapper dun, girls? Dun.
0: There you go. What are they called?
1: Flapper girls?
0: Oh, flapper. Okay. Okay.
1: You know, like.
0: No, no, I get
1: with
0: it.
1: With the fringe on the front of their.
0: I get it.
1: Is that what you're talking about?
0: Yeah. Yeah. Yeah. Macklemore dropped off Ed Sheeran's tour. Did you see that?
1: I did not.
0: Yeah. He gave a big speech about Palestine during one of the shows. And a lot of people, yeah, obviously that's regardless of how you feel about that.
1: It's a no-no.
0: It's a hot topic. It's going to, if you want to get people excited and pissed at the same time.
1: This is why, and you get so mad at me because you're always like, oh, Lord, hates LeBron James. No, I don't.
0: You do kind of hate LeBron.
1: I don't like him.
0: You like Deshaun less.
1: I hate Deshaun.
0: I'll give you that.
1: Yes.
0: You would pick LeBron over Deshaun any day of the week.
1: Any day.
0: So I'll give you that.
1: Yeah.
0: I'll give you that.
1: My point with that, though, is these entertainers have to understand that people go to their shows or their sporting events or whatever because we want to escape all of that. We don't want to lecture on it while we're there.
0: Want to shut it out.
1: Yeah.
0: I got enough of the... You know, I hate you, you hate me, all this
1: I'd
0: stuff.
1: I'd turn on the news if that's the kind of content I wanted.
0: Or get on social media.
1: Right.
0: So, I get what you're saying. I can't agree 100% because I just don't like it.
1: They're entitled to their opinions.
0: But I do agree there's repercussions for it. I agree with that. Things can happen from it. But like I said, I hated the whole shut up and dribble thing. I don't feel it's like, well, you're not a politician, so you can't have an opinion. You can have an effect from that.
1: There's a difference between having an opinion and pushing your opinion on other people using your brand.
0: But I mean, you're allowed to.
1: I understand that. Just like they're allowed to sell Nike tennis shoes. I mean, but you know, people will find out. Sometimes the products they endorsed end up to be crap. Just like the rhetoric
0: right.
1: that comes out of their mouth.
0: Right.
1: You know what I mean?
0: And if people, and I've said this before, if people are that way consistently, I respect it. It's the people who only want the people who shut up that don't agree with them.
1: Right.
0: But when a celebrity on their side talks, you're like, go get them. If you're consistent with that moral, then I can respect it. If you're just based on who agrees with you, shut up. I hate hypocrites like that. But yeah, but you're not immune from the repercussions, as Macklemore is finding. He put out a big Instagram post about it.
1: Good.
0: You know, saying like he's glad he got to do it. You don't always get a chance to speak in front of that many people about something you feel passionate about. And if that got him kicked off the tour, he would do it again a million times. And he's glad that he got the opportunity.
1: Then he needs to go get his own tour.
0: He can. Macklemore could still tour.
1: I'm just saying, what a crummy. No. I think it's very selfish what he did. I do.
0: Because he put Ed Sheeran in a bad situation.
1: You don't do that to your friend.
0: Ed Sheeran, not really known for his politicking.
1: Not at all.
0: Kind of just wants
1: to
0: go.
1: He is the guy that wants to tune out and wants to enjoy the music and wants to just be in the moment. So I think it's pretty crummy of Macklemore that he did that.
0: I've seen him 3 times, Ed Sheeran. At no point did he stop the show to make a politic on either side protest. He kind of just wanted to play perfect and Lego House.
1: Yeah.
0: By the way, I've had more people look at me and kind of grin at me, men, for going to Ed Sheeran in Detroit. Like, oh, Ed Sheeran, huh? I'm like, yeah. Yeah, Ed Sheeran.
1: Are you sure they're not grinning because they're not going, oh, he's soft?
0: No. I'm like, you know what? Sorry, I wasn't at the death metal concert last night.
1: He likes the romantic Ed Sheeran music.
0: Sorry, I wasn't at the Satan's Armpit show last night. That's my bad. I was at Ed Sheeran. I'd go again. I went three times.
1: I'm teasing you.
0: I saw John Mayer last summer, too. What do you think about that? Also, in other music news, AJ McLean of the Backstreet Boys has a song out right now. Mm-hmm. I know this is, you probably have it. Have you heard it?
1: I don't know.
0: I'm going to say something right now that might not be popular or even factual.
1: Okay. Oh, there's a big difference. You got to watch when you talk to Christian.
0: I'm going to say something that may not in any way be factual. No, I got to find these. So he has a song out. It just came out today. It's called Into Your Heart. I think it's really good.
1: Okay.
0: And I know when you say, did you just say the AJ McLean solo song is really good? Yes. I think it would sound good on the radio.
1: When did it drop? When did it come out?
0: Literally midnight, I believe.
1: Oh, okay.
0: But the thing I can't get over is I can't tell if what he's saying in the chorus.
1: I think it's probably in the background. I think I know what it is.
0: You've seen the clip then? You know what I'm talking about?
1: I don't need to. It's probably something along the lines of Justin screwed us over.
0: First of all, this is Backstreet Boys.
1: Oh, that's right. That's right.
0: Wow. All that.
1: Dang
0: wow.
1: it, that would have been really good if that was
0: It would have been.
1: Why do I always get... There's a couple guys on Backstreet Boys and NSYNC that I always get confused with one another. Guess who they are?
0: Who's that?
1: Yes.
0: Oh, who do you always get confused?
1: Yeah, like who's on which team. They're not major players, obviously.
0: So yeah.
1: Like, it narrows it down.
0: I don't know. Who?
1: Howie and AJ.
0: Really?
1: I don't know why.
0: Anyway, well, I believe the words are fought my way to your heart.
1: Okay.
0: Fought.
1: It doesn't
0: but when
1: sound
0: you
1: like
0: hear
1: thought.
0: The song, like I am scared. I would play a clip right now. I'm afraid to. Because sounds really much like he's saying another word into your heart. Because it's a catchy tune. I'd love to play it and be like, do you guys like it or not?
1: Hang on.
0: I tried to find the lyrics. I just now live and I couldn't. Maybe you can.
1: It says that they're listed in Spotify. It's still pretty new, but they are listed in Spotify. So let me look. I'm opening Spotify.
0: So, because I saw
1: it. What's the new song called?
0: It's called Into Your Heart.
1: Into Your
0: And I believe the words are supposed to be.
1: I don't know. There's an E for explicit.
0: See? And I'm trying to figure out, did he really release a song about that verb into your heart? Or is it fought and I'm just hearing it wrong? But I'm hearing it wrong every time I listen to it. Which I think is going to backfire because that is a good song. I feel like that's a radio song. I like it a lot. The music video is all about dancing too.
1: Yeah.
0: He's dancing the whole video. Yeah. With like all these professional dancers. He wanted to bring back dance in the music video. By the way, his tour's coming to Cleveland, his solo tour in November. I think we gave away tickets.
1: We did, House of Blues.
0: Yeah.
1: November 14th.
0: That's right.
1: 7 p.m.
0: There you go. Boom shalaka.
1: I'm not seeing the lyrics.
0: So I'm saying that. So I came and find the lyrics. I looked for them
1: twice
0: this morning.
1: There's a clean version, though.
0: Is there?
1: Mm-hmm.
0: Let's see if I can find the clean version on the Tube of Views. Because But you're not going to get what I'm... If someone just go listen to it. Because I'm telling you, if you just listen to it, you're gonna swear to God he's saying another verb than fought my way to your heart. And it's really throwing me off because I'm like, did he really make a song? Let me see if I can find the clean version. All right, this says into your heart clean.
1: Okay.
0: I can trust that, right?
1: Yeah.
0: All right, well, you're going to get fired with me, so. I'll skip to the chorus. past the ad first.
1: Yeah.
0: Okay, let me fast forward. I don't need you to hear the whole song at all. I just want to get to the chorus part.
1: You know, it probably is Backstreet Boys, though, singing about Justin screwing
0: this does
1: over.
0: Say clean, though.
1: Because they're never going to be able to have a major boy band tour of NSYNC and Backstreet Boys because of him.
0: This is the beat. I like the beat. We could come back from break with this.
1: We should. I like it.
0: Okay, this is just a dance beat. Can we

0: I played the other version.
1: I'm sorry, that's a catchy song. That's a catchy song.
2: It is.
1: I'm not afraid to say that.
2: How old is he?
0: He's in his 40s.

0: I'm just saying, Nick. I'm just saying. I think that's a banger.
1: It's Agent, not bad, yeah.
0: But if I played the original version,
1: so maybe the original version is that.
0: I think he did make a song
1: called. There's
0: a clean
1: and an explicit.
0: Yeah. Because you can clearly hear he says, "Talk my way into your heart."
1: Yeah.
0: Even that freaks me nervous.
1: We're safe today, Bigglesworth. This is definitely the clean version.
0: Let's go. Anyway, that's the song. I like it. I actually like the song, period. But I was deathly afraid that the original song...
1: The original,
0: I think it is.
1: Yeah, he said the original is
0: that's
1: definitely
0: that. That's an odd song to write.
1: Yeah, really.
0: Into your heart?
1: Right.
0: You know what I mean?
1: Minzy's so good in bed, she fell in
0: love
1: with
0: him. I need a good love song. What should I do?
1: I bet you I could...
0: How can I get to your heart? I know. So anyway, AJ.
1: Do you love me now?
0: Do you love me now? How romantic of me. So, okay. Good song. I'm sorry. I like it. I know it's a boy band guy, solo,
1: you should put together a new opener with that.
0: Text message. Just listened on Amazon Music. Oh, he definitely says that word, crying, laughing, emoji.
1: It's a good
0: okay,
1: thing we
0: so,
1: did,
0: I'm
1: good
0: right.
1: Thing we didn't roll the dice.
0: Well, because someone else is like, no, he's saying fought.
1: No.
0: And I'm like, I don't know, man. That sounds a lot like. All right. We have a confirm
1: I got
0: from multiple.
1: Over here.
0: Yeah, and I got text line confirming,
1: he's,
0: too.
1: He's air humping over here, so I think you were pretty.
0: What an interesting song title.
1: Right.
0: Huh. Or interesting chorus.
1: Good song pick there, Biggles.
0: I think he's wasting a good beat and a good song. Well, although the clean version might do well. I don't know. I'm sure.
1: Talk my way into your heart. That's lame.
0: Talk my way to your
1: heart. I mean, we go
0: from. What's the clean version? What's he got there? You know what I mean?
1: We go from one extreme to the other, though.
0: Express my love physically to your heart.
1: That would be good.
0: That'd be a long chorus.
1: Remember how you changed the Guardian song?
0: Yeah.
1: You should do that
0: to the Guardians. I do remember that. It's Teddy Swims, Mr. Know-It-All on Q92.

0: 9:48 right here on today's Hit Music Q92. Lauren, if they want to be an Ella Fella, they got to get over to our live feed right now.
1: Head to Facebook, YouTube, X, find that video live stream. Give it a like in the comments. Drop the burning heart emoji. We're moments away from picking our latest Ella Langley finalist from those comments. Do you have any idea how loud you said that to me because you had
0: my headphones on? I couldn't.
1: Last chance for Ella!
0: Someone said, I could not find that song you guys were talking about, LOL. Talk My Way to Your Heart by who? AJ McLean of the Backstreet Boys.
1: And do yourself a favor. Listen to the E version.
0: Yeah. Just don't type in clean version and you tell us what he's saying.
1: Yeah.
0: You do that right now. It's Q92.
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0: Taylor Swift, I knew it, I knew you, right here on today's hit music. It is, in fact, Q92. That's going to about do it for us, but we can't get out of here without getting a finalist for our brand new You're Included contest that we kicked off today. Who is it? It's Ella Langley at her sold-out show in Columbus at The Shot with a hotel stay. Are you kidding me? No, we're not. That's the kind of stuff we give away here on Q92. So, you guys went over this morning. You clicked the like button in the comments section. You put the heart with the fire on it. And now it's time to hook somebody up and make them a finalist. Lauren, who are we going to hook up today?
1: Today it is. Come on.
0: Who is it?
1: Haley Droward.
0: Hey, Haley, look at you and your man. He looks like he's like, oh, we're taking a picture.
1: That's how he looks. Oh. It's a really little thumbnail for me, so.
0: One hail, why are you doing this? All right. Do you ever take a nice couple pictures with your husband?
1: I do. You ever
0: just put the phone in front of him and go, you two, and be like, hi?
1: Not selfie style necessarily.
0: Okay. All
1: right. I'll show you our latest one. I never showed this to you.
0: Well, no, I've never. I don't think we show each other pictures of us with our wife and husband.
1: Not usually, but
0: yeah.
1: Today's your lucky day, buddy.
0: Yeah, no, I hit the lotto now. God.
1: Hold on, it's from Detroit.
0: Oh, I posted a picture of me and Jamie from Detroit at the Ed Sheeran show, which I'm glad I went to.
1: If I can find it. Taking a lot of pictures.
0: Show's over at 10, Lauren.
1: I know.
0: Alina's got to get in here.
1: I know.
0: Anyway.
1: Yeah, I can't find it.
0: Your next chance to become a finalist is going to be coming up with Nicolina, your midday diva. J-Double have chances as well, so be listening. We could do that cue to call at any time. How amazing is that? We got more cool contests coming up as well. Thank you to Allison Gromovsky from Visit Canton for joining the show today. Good job in the Rage Room today. Oh, man, we gave away Dollywood today.
1: Found it.
0: Yeah, that's a nice little picture.
1: Yeah.
0: Where were you guys at? That was Detroit?
1: That was Detroit. That was inside Little Caesars.
0: Getting ready to see Eric Clapton.
1: Yeah.
0: Woo! A little EC action. There you go. When we come back tomorrow, more Ella Langley finalists to get. A Your Call Wednesday. Rich DeRozier from the Pro Football Hall of Fame. And who knows what else we'll have for you. That's all going on tomorrow. Thank you guys for listening. Thank you guys for watching. We appreciate you. We thank you. And we hope you have a great rest of the day.
1: Yeah, we'll see you guys tomorrow when it's Hump Day.
0: There you go. Ariana Grande, Pedal. It's Q92.

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0: 92.5 with 92.5. Amber, you are about to experience all things Dolly Parton, and we're going to take care of the bill. Hotel, airfare, and tickets to Dollywood for two. All in the Great Smoky Mountains. So, Amber, enjoy yourself. Cannot wait to see all the pictures that you take. And then, of course, we kicked off another contest for you. And she is sitting at number 22. I'm sorry. She is sitting at number one for 22 weeks in a row. 22 weeks in a row. Next week, if she can do it again, she will have surpassed Mariah Carey. Ella Langley, sold out show in Columbus. We're going to get you to the show. We're going to get you an overnight hotel stay. And all you got to do is get included. So be listening for that cue to call. Of course, more celebrity tea will be spilled. And more music up next on Q92.
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7: A lot of sunshine coming your way through your Tuesday. A few scattered clouds here and there. A warm high near 82 degrees. Overnight, clouds increasing. Still dry and mild. Our low in the middle 60s. I am Mark J. Weather from 3 News.
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1: Q92.

Damn, stop that. Cement shoes, now I'm on the move. Your family's crying, now you on the news. They can't find you, and now they miss you. Must I remind you, I'm only here to twist you. Pistol whip you.

Taylor Swift. She wasn't at the Emmys, but she was still part of the Emmys in that cute video that she did with Mariska Hargitay. Now, we all know they went to the Knicks game together. They're close. They're tight. They created this video. Her cat is literally named after her Law & Order Special Victims Unit character, Olivia Benson, who also made an appearance in that cute video. And why wasn't Taylor there? She had to go support her man. The Chiefs winning last night, 31-10. That room, that private suite was on fire. It's Q92.

0: 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Ella Langley, her show is sold out in Columbus. Can't get tickets anywhere. But Q92 is coming to the rescue. We are going to get you into the show. 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The only way you're going to get there is Q92. 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

Coming up, I've got tickets for you to see Teddy Swims in Columbus. 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It's new from Tame Impala. It's called Loser on Q92.

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2: Oh, boy.

Smart made history with her fifth Emmy win in a row for Hacks. After winning Outstanding Lead Actress in a Comedy Series for the show's final season, she is the first performer to win the Emmy for each season of her show. So, pretty

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Always used Bob Mackie. And I just knew that she was gutted. And she took to Twitter to say,

0: We've lost a lot of good people this year. Macaulay Culkin then paid homage to Catherine O'Hara by saying, even though she forgot me twice, I'll never forget her. I thought that was really sweet, referring to Home Alone 1 and Home Alone 2. So, nice to see some tributes. Also, a Reba doing a Dolly Parton tribute. That was awesome. So, yeah, I like to look at the fashions more than anything. And, of course, that video of Taylor Swift appearing with Mariska Hargitay. I think everyone pretty much lost their minds when they saw Taylor Swift and her cat in a video at the Emmys.
1: Come on, baby. Hey, it's Ella Langley.
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1: A lot of sunshine coming your way through your Tuesday. A few scattered clouds here and there. A warm high near 82 degrees. Overnight, clouds increasing, still dry and mild. Our low in the middle 60s. I am Mark J. Weather from 3 News.
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0: 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Cause I'm so freaking fabulous.
1: 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U92, I'm Nicolina, your midday diva. And I promised you Teddy Swims tickets. I've got them for you. Yeah, Teddy Swims is bringing his ugly tour to Columbus. September 30th. If you want to go, be listening. I've got a pair of tickets for you. It's going to happen in less than 15 minutes right here on Q92.
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is coming to Columbus Nationwide Arena September 30th. 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
2: Hello?
1: Hi, who's this?
2: This is Brenda.
1: Brenda, what's going on, girl?
2: I'm hoping I'm a winner.
1: You are going to see Teddy Swims in Columbus.
2: Oh, my gosh. That's fantastic. I'm so excited. I've been wanting to see him.
1: Oh, yeah. I saw him last time he was in Cleveland. Awesome show. And remember, he has my other strawberry earring. We're
2: winning. I was just going to say, I was so mad I didn't go to that. And you got him an earring. Yes.
1: So you're going this time, September 30th in Columbus. So you got two tickets, girlfriend.
2: Oh, my God. I'm so excited. Thank you so much. That's awesome.
1: You're welcome. Just tell everyone what's the only station hooking you up with Teddy Swims.
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1: Keep listening all week for your chance to win tickets. And now your old school lunch. That's coming up in just a few minutes. If you like the 90s and the 2000s, get ready for an entire hour on Q92. Hello.

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I'm Nicolina, your midday diva, and Mother Monster is officially a mother. 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
2: 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Is this some sort of hip music that I don't understand?

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I'm Nicolina, your midday diva, and I've got more hits from the 90s and 2000s all hour long. If you want to hear something, call me 330-450-9292. I'm also coming with the prizes. I'm going to send you shopping.

0: Pink at Clothes Mentor in Canton with a $25 gift card. So be listening for that. 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

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Be listening. Got $25 for you to go do some shopping. Scoop up all those fall goods next on Q92. It's Old School Now with Nelly Furtado.

0: I've got pizza for you right now from Krause's. $25. So you can go enjoy some pizza with a little olive on it. Roasted chicken, JoJo's, salads, drinks. They've got it all right there on 30th Street in Canton. 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
1: Hey, Jill. 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

0: Q92, who's this?
1: This is Melissa.
0: Melissa, I'm going to send you to Krause's.
1: Wonderful. Thank you so much.
0: You're welcome. You've got delicious pizza coming your way. $25 gift card. Krause's Pizza, 30th Street Patio Bar in Canton. Melissa, enjoy. And Melissa, give me a call back, girlfriend. I lost you. It's Destiny's Child on your old school lunch. It's Q92.

0: Destiny's Child. I love it. Old School Lunch right here every single weekday from noon until one, where you get to hear your favorite throwbacks from the 90s and 2000s. So we still got about 15 minutes left. Not only that, 15 minutes left to send you to Clothes Mentor on Dressel Road in Canton to do some shopping for the fall. Today is your lucky day. It's Trendy Tuesday, okay? So what that means is they've got this little tote bag. Actually, it's not that little. It's a tote bag that can fill up several items. It's just 99 cents. It's reusable. And you will get an additional 15% off of anything that fits into that bag on any Tuesday. So if you already have the tote, just bring it with you. You'll get 15% off anything that you can fit into that bag. So we're going to be stuffing it. Be listening. Your chance to win happens next on Q92.
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10: I do it for the ladies, and I gotta keep a hood. 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

think today's artists have weird names? You must have forgot about Jimmy Eat World, Chumbawamba, Bowling for Soup. Yeah, yeah, no. The Old School Lunch on Q92.

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1: I'm loving it. 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
0: Absolutely.
1: Awesome. You've got a $25 gift card to Clothes Mentor in Canton. 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
0: 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I got my bag ready.
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0: Music, Q92. I'm Nicolina, your midday diva, and today we kicked off a brand new contest all about one of the biggest artists. Actually, I'm just the number one artist right now, Ella Langley. 22 weeks in a row, Ella Langley's show at the Schottenstein in Columbus is completely sold out. And I can't tell you what I had to do to get these tickets, okay? Just know that I love you and I wanted you to have them. So I did it. And we got them. We've got your tickets into the show. You and a guest are going to head to Columbus to see Ella Langley September 25th. And we're going to put you up in a hotel stay as well, so you can enjoy your weekend in Columbus and not worry about driving home after the show. Be listening for that cue to call. It's going to happen this hour with me right here on Q92. Also, something else that's going to happen, I'm going to spill some celebrity gossip next on Q92.
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3: 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How are you?
2: 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You are our winner. You're going to Dollywood.
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14: A lot of sunshine coming your way through your Tuesday. A few scattered clouds here and there. A warm high near 82 degrees. Overnight, clouds increasing, still dry and mild. Our low in the middle 60s. I am Mark J. Weather from 3 News.

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1: Bloody hell. This tea is piping hot. Oh, spilling the tea. Nicolina, your midday diva, is spilling some of the hottest reality. The latest in celebrity gossip and drama.
2: Last night was television's moment to shine with the Emmys, hosted by Mariska Hargitay. I thought she looked absolutely beautiful and did a great job. You know, it's not easy to do that. And that's why people turn it down. It's not like it's something that's paid either. So, shout out to some of the big winners of the night, including Jean Smart for Hacks and The Traitors. New season kicks off this Thursday, and they're using regular people, regular schmegula people. So if you haven't watched Traitors, lock in. But they won a TV record 7 Emmys. So congrats to Alan Cumming and the producers of Traitors. We finally got some good news. And even though we weren't sure if this was going to happen in Ohio, we were going to do it anyways. And actually, we're already celebrating Dolly Parton on 925 with our grand prize winner, Amber from Carrollton, who is headed to Dollywood, and we're going to take care of her hotel and airfare along with tickets to Dollywood. But it's official. 925, September 25th, is Dolly Parton Day in Ohio. So it's officially official, with Dolly helping more than 1 million children read books and receive them for free every single month in the mail. So get ready, Amber, to celebrate, and the world and us Ohioans. Ed Sheeran has broken his silence in the situation that is happening with his tour. Macklemore was his opening act and was using imagery and talking about Free Palestine. I guess that rubbed some of the promoters the wrong way. And they basically said, yo, Ed, either he's out or we shut this whole thing down. So Macklemore went on his social media page to say that he feels good that he was standing up for the loss of life. And there's the other side of things with Pink, who is, you know, I think two things can be right. There are innocent lives being lost, and we don't know how to solve the end of war. That's what's really happening. But Ed Sheeran went on to say that, I am appalled by the conflict between Israel and Palestine. The suffering and pain caused on both sides is a human tragedy. Macklemore asked to join my tour last year, and I agreed because I respect him as an artist. And he also supported the set list. But after the New Jersey Shore, he was informed that the stance was based on how Macklemore conveyed part of his message during his performance rather than what was said. The venues had discussions with him. He tried to build a bridge, but Robert Kraft wasn't having it. So Ed had to make a decision. It wasn't Ed's fault. It was the promoters. And it's really just left everyone, I think, with a little more spotlight on the issue of the loss of life. So Ed will continue touring without Macklemore. And last night, Taylor Swift, she wasn't at the Emmys, but she did make an appearance with her cat, Olivia Benson, with Mariska Hargitay, which made the internet smile. And that ring was shining so bright during the Chiefs win. It's Q92.

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3: 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The only way you're getting in, baby, is Q92. We've got two tickets plus an overnight hotel stay to see Ella in Columbus Friday. Is that next Friday already? Yeah, next Friday, September 25th. You could be at the sold out show. 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

Today's Hit Music, Q92. I'm Nicolino, your midday diva. And tomorrow, hump day. Pitbull will be at Blossom with Lil Jon. I'm so ready for that show. And I'm really hoping the rain doesn't ruin things, you know? Like today's weather would have been perfect for tomorrow. But that's okay. We're going. We're going to see Mr. Worldwide. I've got my bald cap ready to go. So look for your girl if you're going to the show. Tomorrow, we'll celebrate with some Pitbull iconic songs tomorrow to get everybody pumped up for the show. In the meantime, you need to keep listening. We've got a brand new contest all about Ella Langley and her sold-out show in Columbus. Q92, the only station getting you to that show with an overnight hotel stay. Keep listening for chances every single day. All day, every day. J-Dub's coming up next. He's going to have more chances for you. Just be listening to win. For all things diva, you can follow me on Instagram at Nicolina DJ Diva. I'll be back tomorrow right here from 10 until 2 only on Q92. It's Shaboozy and Cowgirl.

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0: was living the lush life on today's Hit Music Q92. A big shout out to Amber again from Carrollton. She's headed down to Dollywood on 925 to celebrate the life of Dolly Parton, all courtesy of 92.5 WDJQ, which means, because Amber's the big grand prize winner. By the way, Amber, if you need some spots to check out there in East Tennessee, in the Pigeon Forge, Gatlinburg area, hit your boy up on Instagram at JDub on the radio. I got certain locations that you'll definitely want to check out, other than obviously partying there at Dollywood. So with one contest ending, another contest kicks off. And today that contest is Ella Langley, the sold-out show in Columbus with that overnight hotel stay on September 25th. Yeah, we'll get you all set up. Coming up here in the 3 o'clock hour, we will make you a finalist. And then in the 5 o'clock hour, another opportunity to see Ella Langley in her sold-out show in Columbus there. Overnight hotel stay at the Schottenstein Center. Q92 helping you win your way in. Again, we'll do it in 3 o'clock hour and the 5 o'clock hour. And the hits roll on next. Music on the way from, how about some Shinedown, Stella Lefty, American Authors coming up on the Q.
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5: Q92. A lot of sunshine coming your way through your Tuesday. A few scattered clouds here and there. A warm high near 82 degrees. Overnight, clouds increasing, still dry and mild. Our low in the middle 60s. I am Mark J. Weather from 3 News.
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0: It's J-Dub. Coming up here at the 3 o'clock hour, you're going to enjoy Ella Langley at the sold-out show in Columbus at the Schottenstein Center. Coming up here on September 25th, we will get you locked in as a finalist. Coming up here in the 3 o'clock hour. So keep your ears right here. On the way, music from, let's get you set up, from Dochi, a little bit of Dexter and the Moon Rocks. And then, of course, we'll kick off the 3 o'clock hour with some Bruno on today's hit music, Q92.
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2: 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You're going to Dollywood.
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It's J-Dub, and we were talking yesterday about Macklemore getting kicked off of Ed Sheeran's Loop Tour. Ed has finally made an announcement. We'll coming up in the 3 o'clock hour. I'll share it with you on the Q. Dexter and the Moon Rocks now, freaking out on the Q.

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0: Music Q92. What's up? It's J-Dub. Thank you so much for hanging out with me in the late afternoon. We kicked off a brand new contest today, in case you missed the memo. First and foremost, want to give a shout out to Amber from Carrollton. She's headed down to Dollywood there in Pigeon Forge, Tennessee, to celebrate the life and the legacy of the very talented, incredible Dolly Parton on 925. So, Amber, have an incredible time. If you need some local spots to check out, and of course, some hookups and places to go, hit me up on Instagram, Amber, at JDub on the radio. Hashtag team follow back. Again, that's JDUBONTHERADIO. JDub on the radio. So now that Amber's won the Dollywood contest, we've kicked off another one. Ella Langley in her sold-out show in Columbus there at the Schottenstein Center on September 25th. So we'll get you in as a finalist this hour. Be here. 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
9: A lot of sunshine coming your way through your Tuesday. A few scattered clouds here and there. A warm high near 82 degrees. Overnight, clouds increasing, still dry and mild. Our low in the middle 60s. I am Mark J. Weather from 3 News.
0: Thank you, Mark Johnson. It is 321 in the Hall of Fame City. 79 for your temperature outside, with Sabrina giving us some bed cam on the Q.
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2: Ella Langley is hitting up the Schottenstein Center on September 25th. The show is sold out. However, Q92 was able to secure some tickets, and we're throwing them out to you. Not only that, we're sweetening the pot there with an overnight hotel stay. Again, you and a guest on September 25th. So if you want to grab these tickets, you want to see Ella Langley at the Schottenstein Center in Columbus, then what are you waiting for? 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
2: Hi, Sabrina, how's your day going?
3: It's going pretty good, how's yours?
2: Sexy, I'm sexy today, Sabrina.
3: That's awesome.
2: The fact that I could hear the laugh in the background, so thank you for that. There's a lot of people that are like, what? 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
3: My daughter is.
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3: Oh my gosh, she would die. She would love it so much.
2: Well, good, because you're caller number 10.
3: Oh, that's so cool.
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3: Maslin.
2: Why don't you tell everybody in Tiger Country and everybody listening who just made you a finalist to see Ella Langley in Columbus?
3: Q92.

0: Q92, and it was Amber from Carrollton. She is the grand prize winner for the Dollywood Flyaway on 925 to celebrate the life and the incredible legacy of the very talented Dolly Parton, all from 92.5 WDJQ. Now, Amber from Carrollton. I know some people from Carrollton. Looking at you, Brandy. Let me just go ahead and say, I know my friends down in Carrollton like to consume adult beverages. Amber, if you need the heads up on a couple places where you can enjoy some complimentary moonshine, your boy's got you on lock. Make sure you hit me up on Instagram, at JDub on the radio, plus a couple other food joints that there's a good chance that you would like. Again, if you want to know those are, hit me up on Instagram, at JDub on the radio. And Amber, I hope you have an incredible time at Dollywood. And make sure you ride the Flying Eagle. It's Q92.
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0: It's Jet Up. A big shout out to Amber from Carrollton. She won the flyaway to Dollywood on 925 to celebrate the life and legacy of the very talented Dolly Parton. Now look, Amber, I know I've said this a few times, and I know you probably have some friends or family that are listening. Amber, if you need a couple spots to check out in East Tennessee, your boy's got you. I lived down there for 2.5 years. I'd be more than happy to share a couple locations for you to check out. And look, even if you didn't win, talking to other people other than Amber here, if you didn't win and you're going down to Pigeon Forge, Gatlinburg, and you're like, you know what? I want to know a couple places to go, J-Dub. Hit me up on Instagram, at J-Dub on the radio, J-D-U-B-O-N-T-H-E-R-A-D-I-O. I'd be more than happy to share a couple locations. Maybe it's Guy Fieri's downtown Flavortown. Maybe it's Junction 35. Maybe it's Old Smoky Distillery there. Maybe it's the Tennessee Shine Company. Yeah, there's multiple places to taste test some moonshine down there. I got you taken care of. If you want to know, hit me up on IG. It's The Hits next on Q92. Congratulations, Amber.
1: 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Hey, it's Ella Langley.
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10: A lot of sunshine coming your way through your Tuesday. A few scattered clouds here and there. A warm high near 82 degrees. Overnight, clouds increasing, still dry and mild. Our low in the middle 60s. I am Mark J. Weather from 3 News.
0: Thank you, Mark Johnson. It is 419 in the Hall of Fame City. 81 for your temperature outside with Olivia Dean. Still looking for that man she needs on the Q.
11: Q92.

0: do this yesterday, and I'm ashamed that I didn't. But a big shout out to everybody that came out to the Bulldog Activity Center this past week for Family Fun Day. I had the opportunity to meet some really incredible people like Lene and a handful of other people there in charge who put on an incredible event for Family Fun Day for the Canton City School District. Talk about community coming together and doing incredible things to open the doors to new community members or people that weren't aware that this incredible Family Fun Day was even taking place. So shout out to everybody that came out there, and it was so nice to meet and hang out with so many of you and get to know more information about our incredible city and the school district and the system. So shout out to everybody who came out for Family Fun Day, and next year I'm looking forward to it. Hopefully I see all of you out there, all of the leadership, the excellence, of course the building community. And shout out to everybody there at the Bulldog Activity Center for hosting this incredible event. Hits roll on next on the way, setting you up with music from, how about a little bit of Bruno and Rosé, a little bit of Huntrix, and of course we'll kick off the 5 o'clock hour with some Taylor Kelce and an opportunity to get you down to Columbus to the Shot and Scene Center to see Ella Langley on the Q.
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2: 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You are our winner. You're going to Dollywood.
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0: what's up? I'm J-Dub. Thanks for hanging out. Always available at 330-450-9292. And you can even follow your boy on TikTok and Instagram at J-Dub on the radio. As a matter of fact, you can join the TikTok in studio stream right now as well. And a big shout out to Amber from Carrollton. She's the grand prize winner headed down to Dollywood on 925. Amber, I'm telling you, I'm extending the offer here. If you need a couple locations to check out in East Tennessee, after you enjoy your time at Dollywood, hit your boy up. Again, Instagram, at J-Dub on the radio. Hashtag team follow back. And with one contest ending, that means another one's already kicked off, which Q92 is sending you down to Columbus to check out Ella Langley and her sold-out show at the Schottenstein Center. And yeah, we're even including that overnight hotel stay. If that sounds exciting to you, if that sounds like something that you would like to do, hang on with me. Because coming up here within the next 15 minutes, I'm going to make you the finalist right here on today's hit music, Q92. Hang on.
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3: A lot of sunshine coming your way through your Tuesday. A few scattered clouds here and there. A warm high near 82 degrees. Overnight, clouds increasing, still dry and mild. Our low in the middle 60s. I am Mark J. Weather from 3 News.
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2: Q92 is sending you down to Columbus to the Schottenstein Center on the 25th to see the sold-out Ella Langley show. To make it even better, we're even going to give you that overnight hotel stay. So if this sounds like something that is right up your alley and something that you want to do, you and your bestie, and have a girls' weekend in Columbus, maybe shop and do some shopping there at Tanger, yeah, you're welcome. Let's make you a finalist. 330-450-9292. I'm looking for caller number 10 to be my finalist to see Ella Langley at the sold-out Schottenstein Center on the 25th with today's hit music, Q92. Is it going to be you? Are you going to be that finalist? Let's make it happen right now. 330-450-9292. Good luck on Q92.

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3: Hi, this is Tiffany.
2: Hi, Tiffany, how's your day going?
3: It's doing good now.
2: Yeah, why is it doing good now?
3: Because I'm not number 4 or number 7. I'm hoping I'm number 10.
2: Natalie, are you a big Ella Langley fan?
3: Yes, I am.
2: Who are you taking with you if you are to win these tickets to see Ella Langley at the Sold Out Show and Shot Scene Center there on the 25th?
3: I would have to take my husband.
2: Look at you being a proud wife. I admire
3: yes,
2: you.
3: Yes, I have to.
2: You guys going to go down there, have some dinner, have a couple drinks, maybe have too many, and then go enjoy the show?
3: That's about the usual, yeah.
2: It's like I've been there before, huh, Natalie?
3: Yeah.
2: It's like you've been there before.
3: Yeah.
2: And Natalie, you're calling number 10.
3: Awesome.
2: Which makes you a finalist, which makes you in the running for these tickets, girl, that overnight hotel stay.
3: Oh, my gosh, you're making my week.
2: Yeah, that's the goal there, Natalie. Where are you calling from today?
3: East Canton.
2: Why don't you tell everybody in East Canton and everybody listening who just laced you up as a finalist to see Ella Langley in Columbus?
3: Q92, like always.

How crazy is this? The American Rejects were on stage, and opening for the All-American Rejects was the American Authors. They were standing right in front of me. I ended up partying one late night at Blossom Music Center with them. It was incredible. Audrey Hobart now on Q92. Let's go.

0: some of you win tickets for us here on Q92, and they are emailed. So shout out to my new friend Skylar, who just called in and is like, hey, J-Dub, I think I didn't get my ticket. So we are on it. I have the super sleuths looking for you, Skylar. No worries. And look, if you do win tickets from Q92 and the concert date is approaching, usually those tickets are sent a couple of days before the show, or if not, day of show. 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As soon as we get them, we send them out to you. Unfortunately, some of them go into your spam box. So if you win tickets from Q92 and they're going to be emailed to you, always check your spam box first and search for the artist's name in the little search bar there, all right? 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

I'm Jada. Thank you so much for hanging out with me in the late afternoon, keeping the hits rolling with Jason Derulo, DJ Goja, and Melody Michiko on your radio. 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

to Amber from Carrollton, the grand prize winner of the Dollywood Flyaway. Amber, you're going to have the time of your life. I'm telling you, though, Amber, hit me up on Instagram, at J-Dub on the radio. If you're looking for a couple local spots in East Tennessee to check out, I got

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9: Overnight lows tonight down to 65 degrees, staying mild and dry with clouds increasing. Wednesday, partly sunny, scattered thunderstorms by mid-afternoon, our high 85. From the 3 News Weather Center, I'm Mark Johnson.
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prize winner headed down to Dollywood on 925. 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Q92 sending you down to the Schottenstein Center in Columbus to the sold-out Ella Langley Show. If you want to go tomorrow morning, you'll have the next chance to get in on Q92. I know.

0: Hi, this is Sam Burke with the voice of Stark County High School football. The Perry Panthers get ready to take on the Kent McKinley Bulldogs this Friday night at Tom Benson Hall of Fame Stadium. The kickoff will be at 7 p.m. Join us for the pregame at 6:30. Perry comes in at 2-2. The Pups roll in at 3-1. It should be a good one in the Federal League. McKinley Perry this Friday night, pregame at 6:30, right here on Q92.
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Talk about Noah Kahn as an orbiter. I was orbiting that night in New York City. It's Q92.

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1: Hey, Amber, it's Christian and Laura from Q92. 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
2: 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How are you?
1: Guess what, dear? You are our winner. You're going to Dollywood.
2: Are you serious?
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3: 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Check out the park? 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
3: Overnight lows tonight down to 65 degrees, staying mild and dry with clouds increasing. Wednesday, partly sunny, scattered thunderstorms by mid-afternoon, our high 85. From the 3 News Weather Center, I'm Mark Johnson.
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0: today's Hit Music Q92. They're going to be in Blossom Music Center on the 16th. So tomorrow, Pitbull going to be in town. And if you got tickets, hopefully you will enjoy that show. Keeping the hits rolling with Miley. She's giving us Bass Persuades on Q92.
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